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0: It's y'all night long, Hannah Lane, and I have Jack from Frisco on the phone. Jack, what do you want to hear tonight?
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And sex line therapy's coming up with a bunch of drama. The girls trip is booked, but the group chat is heated. A brand new boyfriend wants a ticket, and they're not having it. I need all the help coming up in the next two songs. 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

0: All Night Long with Hannah Lane, and I have a text line therapy for all of you. Our friend Audrey from Plano got in touch with us, and she said, "Hey, Hannah, me and my girls booked a girls trip months ago. However, one of my friends met a new guy and started dating him last month. She now wants him to come on the girls trip. None of my friend group wants him to come because we really don't know him, and now she says that we are being rude. Do you think we are in the wrong?" Girl, no. The definition of a girls trip means girls only on the trip. And she started dating him last month and she wants him to come on the girls trip. And then she's mad at y'all because y'all don't want a guy interrupting the girls trip. I do not think you're wrong at all, but maybe other people might see it different. I need to know your opinion. Let's help Audrey out. 888-787-1963. Let me know.
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1: 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A better life with Dr. Sanjay Gupta.
14: Heart disease is still the leading cause of death here in the United States and around the world. But what if there was something you could do earlier in life to reduce the odds of becoming a statistic? Well, here in the United States, tens of millions of adults already take a statin to lower their cholesterol. But new guidance put out by the American College of Cardiology and the American Heart Association now emphasize that treating high cholesterol sooner could significantly reduce a person's lifetime risk of heart attack or stroke. How early are we talking? In your 30s, believe it or not. Of course, you need to talk to your doctor about whether statins are right for you, but you should know that the evidence is really starting to stack up that shows the earlier you get a jump on reducing lifelong exposure to plaque-causing lipids and lipoproteins, the better the odds are going to be for you. Make sure you get your cholesterol checked. That's the first step. I'm Dr. Sanjay Gupta, helping you live a better life.
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6: Y'all night long with Hannah Lane. I have Kara on the phone. Kara, do you think Audrey and her friend group is wrong for not wanting the new boyfriend to come on the girls trip?
7: I think that a girls trip is a girls trip. And no matter how long you've been dating this guy, a girls trip is a girls trip. That's why it's called a girls trip. Leave him at home. He'll be there when you get back. Go have a good time with your girls and come back to him at the end.
6: I totally agree. Do you have an opinion on our text line therapy? Let your girl know. 888-787-1963.

0: With Hannah Lane, we are still continuing text line therapy. We have a guy's opinion on the matter. Is Audrey and her friend group wrong for not wanting the new boyfriend on the girls' trip? Jake, let me know.
1: No, actually, you know, I kind of got mixed opinions on it. Kind of feel a little bit about both sides, honestly. I think there's nothing wrong with having a man around. You never know when you're going to need one. And then at the same time, though, you know, hey, brother needs to back off. Let him go enjoy some girl time.
0: So you see both sides. Okay, well, if you would like to continue to give your opinion on text line therapy, let me know. 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

0: Y'all Night Long with Hannah Lane. I have Brady on the phone. Brady, do you have an opinion about our text line therapy? Said Audrey and her friends feel bad for not wanting one of her friends' new boyfriends to come on the girls' trip.
1: They should let the girls go and let them do their thing, whatever they want. Because when the guys go, they don't want the girls around.
0: That is so true. If you have an opinion, let me know. 888-787-1963.

0: 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You think you know more than our soccer expert, Peter Welpton?
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Y'all Night Long with Hannah Lane, and I love this next song. If you haven't heard it, you're about to hear it right here on New Country 96.3. It is one of my favorite songs, and mark my words, this is going to be the next big deal. Here's I Own This Bar, Braxton Keith, on New Country 96.3. You say

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7: A better life with Dr. Sanjay Gupta.
8: Did you know that almost half the vegetables and more than three quarters of the fruit that we eat in this country come from just one state, California? Yeah, it's true. And according to a new report by the Environmental Working Group, a health advocacy organization, a lot of this produce is tainted with PFAS, which are sometimes referred to as forever chemicals. Why? Well, the EPA says pesticides keep America's food supply safe, abundant, and affordable. And of course, these chemicals are used in every state, not just California. Now, if you are worried, though, about how much you're consuming, the best thing to do is to buy organic produce, if and when you can. Organic or not, you should rinse all fruits and vegetables under running water. Don't use any soap. And as one epidemiologist told us, use a brush on sturdier items like carrots, potatoes, and cucumbers. I'm Dr. Sanjay Gupta, helping you live a better life.
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2: 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I have Brooke on the phone. 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

0: 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What's worse, being a Debbie Downer or being accused of being a Debbie Downer?
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Tonight, I need your most embarrassing crush confession. What's the most ridiculous thing you've ever done because you like someone? And don't worry, on Y'all Night Long, we listen and we don't judge. Let me know, 888-787-1963. 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

0: Y'all Night Long with Hannah Lane, and we're talking about the most embarrassing and ridiculous thing you've ever done because you like someone. And since I can't just let you embarrass yourself without me giving mine, I'll go first. I had a crush on a guy, and he casually mentioned that he liked to fish. So I went and took a fish from our backyard and put the fish on the hook. And it was like a brim. It was nothing special. And I would like take pictures of the fish and like hold them up and post them on my Snapchat and make TikToks with them and all the things. And then one time my dad went fishing and he caught this big bass fish. And then I took a picture with his acting like I caught it. So when this guy took me fishing for the first time, I was like, I can do this. And babe, I didn't know one thing about fishing, and ain't nothing in me want to put a worm on a hook. However, I'm not the only one with some embarrassing stories. We have Megan in Arlington. She said the most embarrassing thing she's ever done is she started watching hockey and memorized stats because a guy she liked played hockey. Brandon and Denton said he drove 45 minutes to a gas station because she posted she was there. You thought you was going to make it in time, Brandon? And Kaylee in Frisco said she bought a pair of cowboy boots that she couldn't afford because he said he liked girls in boots. Okay, girl, I want to know, what is your most embarrassing story because you had a crush? 888-787-1963.
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15: Did you know that almost half the vegetables and more than three quarters of the fruit that we eat in this country come from just one state, California? Yeah, it's true. And according to a new report by the Environmental Working Group, a health advocacy organization, a lot of this produce is tainted with PFAS, which are sometimes referred to as forever chemicals. Why? Well, the EPA says pesticides keep America's food supply safe, abundant, and affordable. And of course, these chemicals are used in every state, not just California. Now, if you are worried, though, about how much you're consuming, the best thing to do is to buy organic produce, if and when you can. Organic or not, you should rinse all fruits and vegetables under running water. Don't use any soap. And as one epidemiologist told us, use a brush on sturdier items like carrots, potatoes, and cucumbers. I'm Dr. Sanjay Gupta, helping you live a better life.
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11: Y'all Night Long with Hannah Lane. We're talking about embarrassing things you did because you had a crush. I have Amber on the phone. Amber, what'd you do?
12: Okay, so it's a little embarrassing, but me and my twin sister, we started going to a church group. We were right next to our pastor, and we noticed that one of the worship leaders was really cute. And we have a really close relationship with our pastor, so we decided to ask the pastor what the guy's name was. We said, hey, you know that guy that's like playing the guitar and sings up front? We think he's really cute. What's his name? And he goes, oh, that's Brooks, my son.
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0: It's Y'all Night Long with Hannah Lane. I have Nicole on the phone. Nicole, how are you tonight?
1: I'm great, sweetheart. Loving listening to you.
0: Oh, Nicole, thank you so much. Do you want to hear a certain song tonight?
1: You know what? I trust your attitude, your mood, and you're giving me such good vibes tonight. Just play what's on your heart.
0: That is so sweet.

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10: A better life with Dr. Sanjay Gupta.
11: Heart disease is still the leading cause of death here in the United States and around the world. But what if there was something you could do earlier in life to reduce the odds of becoming a statistic? Well, here in the United States, tens of millions of adults already take a statin to lower their cholesterol. But new guidance put out by the American College of Cardiology and the American Heart Association now emphasize that treating high cholesterol sooner could significantly reduce a person's lifetime risk of heart attack or stroke. How early are we talking? In your 30s, believe it or not. Of course, you need to talk to your doctor about whether statins are right for you, but you should know that the evidence is really starting to stack up that shows the earlier you get a jump on reducing lifelong exposure to plaque-causing lipids and lipoproteins, the better the odds are going to be for you. Make sure you get your cholesterol checked. That's the first step. I'm Dr. Sanjay Gupta, helping you live a better life.
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6: That's me, Hannah Lane, and I want to know, what do you want to hear tonight? 888-787-1963. I have John from Arlington on the phone. John, what do you want to hear?
7: Hannah Lane, I want to hear Beautiful Things by Bangin' Maroney just for my girlfriend Zoe. It's her favorite song.
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guess what? 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Coming up before 9:30, you're going to want to be caller number 96 for the Jordan Davis tickets. 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But they'll be coming up around 9:30, so don't go anywhere. 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
12: Staying active every day will go a long way towards helping you live a happy, healthy, and pain-free life. And there's perhaps no movement more fundamental than walking. It reinforces the alignment, stability, and coordinated muscle activation that supports how your body moves, whether you're doing strenuous exercise or simply going about your daily life. This is according to Dana Santis, a strength and conditioning specialist. Even though you walk every day, Dana does say you can make small adjustments to immediately improve your walking mechanics. So, keep your rib cage stacked over your pelvis. Avoid leaning over or arching your lower back. Allow your arms to swing naturally in coordination with your legs. Keep your gaze forward, your jaw relaxed, and then just breathe in through your nose and out through your mouth. I'm Dr. Sanjay Gupta, helping you live a better life.
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1: That's me, Hannah Lane, and a huge congratulations to Molly for winning the Jordan Davis tickets. But let's continue this party tonight. Here's Chevy Silverado, Bailey Zimmerman on New Country 96.3.

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0: Y'all Night Long with Hannah Lane. And did you know that Jelly Roll and Bunny XO are getting a divorce? I don't believe in love anymore. I never saw that coming. But you know what I did see coming? Amen, Shaboozy and Jelly Roll right here on New Country 96.3.
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0: It's Michelle and Hawkeye. You think you know more than our soccer expert, Peter Welpton?
1: 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I'm going to quiz him Thursday morning at 7:40 on New Country 96.3. Wouldn't trade this.

0: I have Lauren and Meredith on the phone from Justin, Texas. 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
9: Eating a healthy diet is not only good for you physically, it can also keep your brain sharp as you age. According to a new study out of China, people who most closely followed the MIND diet slowed aging in key structures inside their brains by more than 2 years. The MIND diet is a combination of the Mediterranean diet, which we talk a lot about, and the DASH diet, which stands for Dietary Approaches to Stop Hypertension. All three of these diets are similar, but the MIND diet puts more of an emphasis on berries, beans, leafy green vegetables, fish, poultry, whole grains, olive oil, and nuts. You're not going to eat foods with a lot of saturated fat. We're talking cheese, butter, red meat, or anything fried. You really don't have to eat like this 100% of the time. That's the key. Just do the best that you can. I'm Dr. Sanjay Gupta, helping you live a better life.
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1: I'm very happy to be the first woman to have a bar on Broadway. And my friend and designer, Farrah Queen from Oklahoma, came and helped me put my stamp on this place because I really wanted to make sure that it had some girl vibes and obviously a rhinestone saddle because everyone needs one of those. 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
8: Y'all night long with Hannah Lane. 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

0: 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What's worse, being a Debbie Downer or being accused of being a Debbie Downer?
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Y'all Night Long with Hannah Lane, and I need to know, do you keep syrup in the fridge or the pantry? Because that is a huge debate in my household, and I need to know about yours. 888-787-1963. Let's have the debate. Here's John Morgan on New Country 96.3. We young.

0: All Night Long with Hannah Lane, and on this show, we love a good debate. We're debating, where does syrup go, in the pantry or the fridge? Sydney in Plano said, Hannah, the pantry. Michael in Arlington said, fridge all the way. Christy in Dallas said, the pantry. And if you say anything else, you're a little crazy. You know what? Maybe I'm a little crazy because I'm going to go with the fridge. I don't like thinking about the syrup being in the pantry. I feel like it's going to get hot and maybe moldy. I don't know. I'm a fridge girl. And when the pancakes or the waffles are hot and you put that cold syrup on it, it kind of like warms the syrup, in my opinion. I don't know. Maybe I am crazy. Let me know your opinion. 888-787-1963.
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9: A better life with Dr. Sanjay Gupta.
10: Slowly but surely, AI is seeping its way into every corner of our lives. One area perhaps I didn't expect is diet advice. A new study out of Turkey found that chatbots are recommending to teen boys and girls that they restrict their daily calories to dangerously low levels and eat a balance of nutrients that are kind of out of whack. Remember, teenagers are growing, one pediatrician told us. If they aren't getting enough nutrition, it can really stunt their growth on a number of levels. And in extreme cases, it can lead to significant health consequences. Large language models, LLMs, they are designed to agree with you. So if you're looking to lose weight, they're going to push you pretty hard in that direction. They also sometimes don't know how to tell the difference between good information and bad information. And you know who does? Your doctor. I'm Dr. Sanjay Gupta, helping you live a better life.
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18: 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I decided to leave Boone, and I had just recently dropped out with 21 hours left. to pursue music. And my parents have always been very supportive, and they don't make a ton of money. So they were like, you know, we obviously fully support, you know, you going out to Nashville and chasing your dream, but we also don't have the ability to kind of catch you if you fall.

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7: That's me, Hannah Lane, and we are having a huge debate tonight. Syrup, does it go in the fridge or the pantry? And the text line is going crazy. Carla in Denton said fridge. Jim in Dallas said pure maple syrup needs to be refrigerated. Sherry said fridge if it's open. Laura said pantry. Rob said pantry. Vicky in Fort Worth said pantry. And Sherry in Plano said the pantry with the ketchup. We are 50-50 right now. I need to know, do you think the syrup goes in the pantry or the fridge? Let me know. 888-787-1963 on New Country 96.3.
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0: Y'all Night Long with Hannah Lane. I have Connor from Plano on the phone. Connor, what do you want to hear tonight?
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16: You ever wake up in the middle of the night or maybe first thing in the morning and notice drool on your pillow? Unless you're sleeping next to someone who hasn't already seen all your good, bad, and ugly, it's probably not that big a deal and not anything to worry about, unless it's something that just started happening recently. When people drool at night, it's often because of a stuffy nose, acid reflux, or being a mouth breather. People who sleep on their stomach or side are more likely to drool than someone who sleeps on their back. But in some cases, drooling at night can be a warning sign of something more serious, like dental issues, sleep apnea, or even early symptoms of Parkinson's disease. If you're at all concerned about this, the best place to start is with an ENT doctor, an ears, nose, and throat doctor. They can recommend a sleep study to possibly get some answers. I'm Dr. Sanjay Gupta, helping you live a better life.

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6: That's me, Hannah Lane, and I want to know, what do you want to hear tonight? 888-787-1963. I have John from Arlington on the phone. 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
7: 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It's her favorite song.
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1: Yeah, he does. That was Cody Johnson's brand new song, Horseback. I'm Hannah Lane, y'all night long. 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Do you want to hear a certain song tonight? Let your girl know. 888-787-1963. 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

0: 96.3. We are all about what you want to listen to. I have Brooke from Fort Worth on the phone. Brooke, what do you want to hear tonight?
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0: 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They talking about girls, but I got a
1: woman. Yeah, I got a woman right here in my hearing. Hey, North Texas, it's Kane Brown. 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

0: Y'all Night Long with Hannah Lane, and guess what? I'm going to give you a little bit of an insider. Tomorrow, at some point during Y'all Night Long, I'm going to be giving away Jordan Davis tickets at the Bomb Factory. So make sure you are listening to Y'all Night Long tomorrow, because all you got to do is be caller number 96 sometime during the show. You never know when I'm going to throw the surprise and be like, be caller number 96 right now tomorrow. Because I'll be giving away Jordan Davis tickets to the 96th caller. So make sure you're here tomorrow. Make sure you're listening. Because, again, you never know when I'm going to give them away. Thank you so much for listening to Y'all Night Long every single night, though. 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

0: get you all night long with Hannah Lane. I have Nicole on the phone. Nicole, how are you tonight?
1: I'm great, sweetheart. Loving listening to you.
0: Oh, Nicole, thank you so much. Do you want to hear a certain song tonight?
1: You know what? I trust your attitude, your mood, and you're giving me such good vibes tonight. Just play what's on your heart.
0: That was so sweet, Nicole. You know what? Let's keep the energy up. Let's keep the party going. And let's play the band that just got back together. Here's Cruise, Florida Georgia Line on New Country 96.3.

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13: You ever wake up in the middle of the night or maybe first thing in the morning and notice drool on your pillow? Unless you're sleeping next to someone who hasn't already seen all your good, bad, and ugly, it's probably not that big a deal and not anything to worry about unless it's something that just started happening recently. When people drool at night, it's often because of a stuffy nose, acid reflux, or being a mouth breather. People who sleep on their stomach or side are more likely to drool than someone who sleeps on their back. But in some cases, drooling at night can be a warning sign of something more serious, like dental issues, sleep apnea, or even early symptoms of Parkinson's disease. If you're at all concerned about this, the best place to start is with an ENT doctor, an ears, nose, and throat doctor. They can recommend a sleep study to possibly get some answers. I'm Dr. Sanjay Gupta, helping you live a better life.
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3: A better life with Dr. Sanjay Gupta.
4: Eating a healthy diet is not only good for you physically, it can also keep your brain sharp as you age. According to a new study out of China, people who most closely followed the MIND diet slowed aging in key structures inside their brains by more than 2 years. The MIND diet is a combination of the Mediterranean diet, which we talk a lot about, and the DASH diet, which stands for Dietary Approaches to Stop Hypertension. All three of these diets are similar, but the MIND diet puts more of an emphasis on berries, beans, leafy green vegetables, fish, poultry, whole grains, olive oil, and nuts. You're not going to eat foods with a lot of saturated fat. We're talking cheese, butter, red meat, or anything fried. You really don't have to eat like this 100% of the time. That's the key. Just do the best that you can. I'm Dr. Sanjay Gupta, helping you live a better life.
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0: It's Hawkeye and Michelle. What's worse, being a Debbie Downer or being accused of being a Debbie Downer?
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0: say so. If you are visiting Nashville here in the next couple months, probably for the foreseeable future, Dierks Bentley is in the airport. There's a life-size hologram of him, like this big box, and he talks to you about his whiskey. Now, when people leave Nashville, they're usually tired. They drank a lot. Seeing the Dierks Bentley hologram is going to wake them up. I don't know what exactly it says, but it'd be cool if it was like a fortune teller.
1: 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The Overnight Ride. 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We'll be right back.
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9: Thomas Rhett talks about when his girls start dating.
10: I kind of think I would like to say that I would be kind of the strict dad. Just kind of like, ain't home by 10, we have some problems. 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
12: If you're caring for an aging parent, you may feel quite often that you're alone in what you're doing. But you're not. Not by a long shot. According to a new report by the Pew Research Center, 10% of U.S. adults are caring for a parent over age 65. Millions more are caring for a spouse or partner 65 or older. Beyond the sheer numbers, this report, perhaps unsurprisingly, found a major difference in caregiver well-being between men and women. One psychologist we spoke to suggested thinking 5 years in the future and imagining where you are right now. Will you be glad you took something on, or regretful that you didn't? You also need to cut yourself some slack, he said, especially women. Don't try to shoulder all of the burden by yourself. You might need to ask for help before you burn out. You'll be so glad you did. I'm Dr. Sanjay Gupta, helping you live a better life.
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0: Why give full effort when you can give half effort and get the same results? My name's Justin. This is the Overnight Ride. I'm going to present to you the laziest way to clean something in your house you probably forget to clean. 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Put them on your feet where they go. Get a spray bottle. You spray the baseboard and then you wipe it down with your foot with the sock on it. You don't have to bend over. You don't have to get on your hands and knees. You just do it that way. I mean, we wash rags and towels over and over again. Why not your cleaning sock? Spray, wipe, half the effort, same effect. I'm sure at some point Scrub Daddy will steal my idea, and we're going to see the Sock Daddy at Dollar General.
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12: 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And there is perhaps no movement more fundamental than walking. It reinforces the alignment, stability, and coordinated muscle activation that supports how your body moves, whether you're doing strenuous exercise or simply going about your daily life. This is according to Dana Santis, a strength and conditioning specialist. Even though you walk every day, Dana does say you can make small adjustments to immediately improve your walking mechanics. So, keep your rib cage stacked over your pelvis. 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Allow your arms to swing naturally in coordination with your legs. Keep your gaze forward, your jaw relaxed, and then just breathe in through your nose and out through your mouth. I'm Dr. Sanjay Gupta, helping you live a better life.
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Co Wessel has teamed up with Rock and Roll Denim for his own clothing line. The shirts look nice. And they look breathable. That's what I look for now. Can I sweat through this? Corey Kent, Co Wessel, Rocky Mountain Low on the Overnight Ride.

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0: Sanjay Gupta.
1: Eating a healthy diet is not only good for you physically, it can also keep your brain sharp as you age. According to a new study out of China, people who most closely followed the MIND diet slowed aging in key structures inside their brains by more than 2 years. The MIND diet is a combination of the Mediterranean diet, which we talk a lot about, and the DASH diet, which stands for Dietary Approaches to Stop Hypertension. All three of these diets are similar, but the MIND diet puts more of an emphasis on berries, beans, leafy green vegetables, fish, poultry, whole grains, olive oil, and nuts. You're not going to eat foods with a lot of saturated fat. We're talking cheese, butter, red meat, or anything fried. You really don't have to eat like this 100% of the time. That's the key. Just do the best that you can. I'm Dr. Sanjay Gupta, helping you live a better life.
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0: 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What's worse, being a Debbie Downer or being accused of being a Debbie Downer?
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7: Heart disease is still the leading cause of death here in the United States and around the world. But what if there was something you could do earlier in life to reduce the odds of becoming a statistic? Well, here in the United States, tens of millions of adults already take a statin to lower their cholesterol. But new guidance put out by the American College of Cardiology and the American Heart Association now emphasize that treating high cholesterol sooner could significantly reduce a person's lifetime risk of heart attack or stroke. How early are we talking? In your 30s, believe it or not. Of course, you need to talk to your doctor about whether statins are right for you, but you should know that the evidence is really starting to stack up that shows the earlier you get a jump on reducing lifelong exposure to plaque-causing lipids and lipoproteins, the better the odds are going to be for you. Make sure you get your cholesterol checked. That's the first step. I'm Dr. Sanjay Gupta, helping you live a better life.
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0: Country 96.3 Hawkeye and Michelle with you at 5:30 this morning. Hawkeye taking the day. So Tom, special guest joining us just after 6 o'clock. And you know what? We are in the, in the middle of the World Cup, Tom. I went to Academy yesterday to try to find some last-minute gifts for Father's Day. Unless you just want a plain shirt.
1: Everything sold out?
0: Gosh, man. It's hard to find anything out there, really, that is, you know, World Cup related when it comes to the United States or Mexico.
1: Yeah, we're now a week into the tournament, so everything's going to be sold out at this point. For Father's Day, yeah, that's a tough sell.
0: It is. And I asked the guy, I go, when do you guys get another shipment? He kind of just laughed. I'm like, you have to get something in. Like, it'd be silly that you're not bringing in stuff that people want to buy, especially right before the Father's Day rush, right?
1: Yeah.
0: It's like a no-brainer. I remember, like, with my dad before he passed away, I would always get him something soccer related because either there's the Gold Cup usually would go on here, and it was a no-brainer. Like, I'm gonna get him that because that's something that he'll like, and probably not to buy himself, but it's really hard to buy for men.
1: Oh yeah, for sure, because guys will generally just go out and buy what they want when they want it. So it's really hard to get ahead of the game and figure out something that they will still like and that they haven't already purchased for themselves.
0: Yeah.
1: So maybe time.
0: Time.
1: Time somehow, some way with the family or at a sport events.
0: Okay.
1: Down in the fall, something like that.
0: Oh, that's a good idea.
1: Something like that.
0: I like that.
1: That might be a good plan C or D for you.
0: Well, you know, it's so easy for women. You can always get, you know, the flowers and the card and some kind of sweet, and there you go.
1: And you need to be a good listener. Because if they say something about seeing something that they like, seeing something, you better write that down.
0: Look at you, Tom.
1: Like that. Yeah, I was okay at that.
0: You
1: not great,
0: okay.
1: But I was okay.
0: You were okay. The weather, kind of okay. It's going to be, in fact, let's check it right now.
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0: It's going to be so hot. Mostly sunny with a high near 97. Those heat index values, though, 107. It is 77 now in New Country 96.3.
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10: For the ninth year in a row, Finland has been named the happiest country in the world. That's according to the World Happiness Report put out every year by the Wellbeing Research Center at the University of Oxford in the UK. Two other Nordic nations, Iceland and Denmark, came in at numbers 2 and 3. Now, having spent quite a bit of time in these countries over my 2.5 decades as a journalist, I can tell you that this is not at all that surprising. There's an entirely different way of thinking in these countries. We before me, you might say. In other words, the mentality is less adversarial and much more, we're all in this together. One other interesting thing that came up was that no matter where someone lived, the more time they spent on social media, the less happy they were. Want to smile? It's simple. Put your phone away for a bit. I'm Dr. Sanjay Gupta, helping you live a better life.
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12: Good morning. In Arlington, westbound 20, there's an accident blocking all main lanes between Cooper and Bowen. This has caused a backup to Matlock Road. And then in Hutchins on northbound 45, all lanes are closed between Wintergreen Road and Downey Ferry. This is due to a wreck involving two semis and could be in place for a while. Traffic's backed up in the area with a 25-minute delay. I'm Junior Caruso on New Country 96.3.
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0: New Country 96.3, Hawkeye and Rochelle with you, and we are in the middle of our diaper drive. This is year three, fifth total, because we do a couple of them a year, and we are with our friends at Kroger today. In fact, I'm going to be out there. Darn, I forgot that I'm going to be out there.
1: It's been a busy week, for sure. But you were going to be in Forney.
0: Oh, my gosh. I did forget. 500 Marketplace Boulevard. I'll be there from 4 to 6. It didn't occur to me until right now that, yes, I will be out there from 4 to 6. I knew that all this week. So we hope to see you out there, 500 Marketplace Boulevard. Because, you know, my husband Tim's been out of town. And so I have to rely on my mom. And so I have not told her that she has to be, like, full hands-on later today.
1: Oh, boy. Okay. Surprise.
0: I know. Yeah, she will find out later today. But, no, we are having so much fun doing this because we know the importance of just being able to provide this. This actually goes to our friends at Cook Children's Medical Center. They have a lot of satellite offices throughout the Metroplex. It goes to those clinics. And last year when we collected 40,000 diapers, those immediately went out into those clinics and they were gone in a week.
1: Oh, yeah. It's amazing how many diapers these families in need go through. I mean, it's your efforts to help these families is really amazing.
0: Yeah, we really do appreciate it. So today, I will see you there from 4 to 6 at the Kroger Marketplace at 500 Marketplace Boulevard in Forney. All the details, of course, always online at newcountry963.com. And then tomorrow, we're all going to be broadcasting live from Plano, 14th Street, Plano, at the Kroger there at 4017 14th Street in Plano. And you can also drop off diapers here at our offices, or you can donate straight directly by texting diapers to 60150. That's 60150.
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2: North Texas weather.
0: We're looking at mostly sunny skies today with a high near 97, but it's going to feel like 107. It is 77 now on New Country 96.3.
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7: 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Trevor grew up in Detroit, so he had a lot of that. So there's a lot of pop, a lot of rock. I think Brad was a big Guns N' Roses fan. It runs the gamut, and I think you can kind of see that when you come see our show and hear our whole, like, body of work and all our songs. We cover all the bases, I think.
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13: A better life with Dr. Sanjay Gupta.
14: Did you know that almost half the vegetables and more than three quarters of the fruit that we eat in this country come from just one state, California? Yeah, it's true. And according to a new report by the Environmental Working Group, a health advocacy organization, a lot of this produce is tainted with PFAS, which are sometimes referred to as forever chemicals. Why? Well, the EPA says pesticides keep America's food supply safe, abundant, and affordable. And of course, these chemicals are used in every state, not just California. Now, if you are worried, though, about how much you're consuming, the best thing to do is to buy organic produce, if and when you can. Organic or not, you should rinse all fruits and vegetables under running water. Don't use any soap. And as one epidemiologist told us, use a brush on sturdier items like carrots, potatoes, and cucumbers. I'm Dr. Sanjay Gupta, helping you live a better life.
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17: Good morning. Still dealing with two full closures. We'll start out in Hutchins, northbound 45 between Wintergreen and Downey Ferry. The main lanes are blocked. This is a wreck involving two semis, so it could be in place for a while. There is close to a 20-minute delay. And in Arlington, westbound 20, all lanes are closed between Cooper and Bowen due to an accident. And this is causing a backup to Matlock Road. I'm Junior Caruso on New Country 96.3.
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0: previously on Hawkeye in the Morning.
1: Gina's on the line. She's ready to sing for her Shania Twain tickets. All right, take it away.
2: Make no conditions, get a little out of line. I ain't gonna act. Sorry. I'm like in the middle of door dashing while I'm doing this.
1: Wait, you're door dashing while you're doing this?
2: Yes.
0: Hawkeye in the Morning is on the air.
3: Here's your hosts, Hawkeye and Michelle.
4: Good morning. It is Michelle Hawkeye taking the days. Tom and I holding it down. Our very special guest this morning will be Peter Welpton. He is the expert when it comes to all things soccer, as he hosts his own show on our sister station, The Ticket. So he'll join us later this morning. We'll talk a little about the happenings. He was at the game yesterday, too, right?
5: Oh, what a scene. Yeah, to be England, in the middle of all that fun.
4: England, Croatia. Tom, you asked me a question off the air, and I thought, well, let's just go ahead and answer it on the air. Today I'm wearing my jersey. Hawkeye's not a big fan of this one. I have the Pulisic one, where it's kind of like a $30 T-shirt. Right?
5: Mm-hmm. Yeah.
4: But it kind of resembles a jersey. You said, oh, is that the new one? Oh, it's not the one that we've been talking about all week.
5: Yeah, I know you're supposed to get that in the mail either yesterday or today.
4: I don't see. That's what Hawkeye kept saying, because he ordered the same one the same day at the same time. So yesterday I was wondering the same thing. And so I went to my purchases on eBay to track my package, and it hasn't even shown that it has been shipped.
5: Oh, no.
4: I mean, it finally said at 1:58 this morning, a departing shipping partner facility in Illinois. So, I don't know if I ordered the same. Like, I know I ordered. I sent Hawkeye the link after I ordered it.
5: I was going to say, you ordered it first.
4: Yeah, and he ordered it after me. Now, this is the jersey that looks authentic-y. On eBay, it's the away jersey that the USA men's national soccer team has, and it's not for me, it's for my husband for quote-unquote Father's Day, you know.
5: Which surprise
4: is not gonna get here, clearly it's not.
5: No.
4: So that's why I went yesterday to Academy to try to actually get an official one. If I'm gonna do something, let's do it right, you know. It's gonna be my one gift. They didn't have anything.
5: Yeah, they're gonna be it's totally sold out by now.
4: But you know what they did have? They had kids. They had kids' jerseys.
5: Well, there you go.
4: Yeah. And I got a large one for myself.
5: Isn't that great? You know, you got that kids' jersey discount. It doesn't quite cost as much as the adult jersey.
4: That's why I figured, I was like, oh, this one fits me. Oh, that's what I've done in years past. That's why I've been able to buy those USA jerseys, because I'm buying the kids large or extra large.
5: That's hilarious.
4: So I didn't get anything for Tim, but I got myself a jersey.
5: Oh, there you go. It was a successful shopping trip. Have you done that for other things beyond just jerseys? Have you just shopped for regular clothes?
4: I try not to, but it happens.
5: It happens, yeah, for sure.
4: It happens. Oh, gosh. Well, so that I still don't have a gift for Tim, but I got myself a jersey. I'll wear tomorrow.
5: Perfect.
4: Because the USA will play tomorrow. That will be a good game. Yeah, that's what we hope. I was wondering when we played that DoorDash singer in our open, I wonder, this would have been a good opportunity to go into DoorDashing, I believe, or Ubering, because you probably have more customers with all the visitors. And I wonder if people have come across some of that stuff. Like, I'd be interested to know the stories that the Uber drivers and DoorDashers have come across with the tourists. That has to be a whole nother animal.
5: Oh, yeah. I bet you they've had some very interesting fan interactions.
4: Yeah, we'll have to maybe dive into that later. That's interesting. Anyways, if you are new to the radio station, welcome. Thank you for joining us. If you've been around for a while, you may have heard we have a new member on board on our radio station, the newest member of our family. We're going to talk to her coming up within 10 minutes on New Country 96.3. It's Hawkeye and Michelle with you.
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4: And we are looking at a hot day ahead of us. Mostly sunny, high of 97. It's going to feel like 107. 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
17: Eating a healthy diet is not only good for you physically, can also keep your brain sharp as you age. According to a new study out of China, people who most closely followed the MIND diet slowed aging in key structures inside their brains by more than 2 years. The MIND diet is a combination of the Mediterranean diet, which we talk a lot about, and the DASH diet, which stands for Dietary Approaches to Stop Hypertension. All three of these diets are similar, but the MIND diet puts more of an emphasis on berries, beans, leafy green vegetables, fish, poultry, whole grains, olive oil, and nuts. You're not going to eat foods with a lot of saturated fat. We're talking cheese, butter, red meat, or anything fried. You really don't have to eat like this 100% of the time. That's the key. Just do the best that you can. I'm Dr. Sanjay Gupta, helping you live a better life.

0: country star Carly Pearce was welcomed to the Grand Ole Opry by Dolly Parton.
1: I had tears everywhere and like snot everywhere because I was crying. And she walked over to me and she had her new perfume in her hand. And she said, "Honey, do you want some of my perfume?" And then she goes, "Smell my neck." And I was like, "Dolly, I have just cried for the last 20 minutes. I am afraid I'm going to snot on you."

0: westbound 635. An accident at Inwood has a left center lane blocked, and there's a 10-minute delay from 75. Northbound 45 still closed between Wintergreen and Dowdy Ferry due to a wreck involving two semis. That has caused a 25-minute delay. I'm Junior Caruso on New Country 96.3.
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3: We want to introduce to you the newest member of New Country 96.3. Maybe you've heard her. Maybe you've already talked to her. But have you heard one of her crazy dating stories? Listen to what one guy showed up with on a date. And did he get a second date from our own Hannah Lane? That's coming up in 6 minutes.

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0: you. And if you are new to the show, welcome. We love having you on board. And if you are visiting from out of town, thank you so much for having us turned on. If you've been a listener of New Country 96.3 for a while now, you may have noticed a new voice. And we want to welcome to the radio station our newest member. You hear her every night, 7 to midnight. It's Hannah Lee.
1: Hey, y'all. Hello. It feels so cool to be in here during the morning show because I always hear about Hawkeye and Michelle and Tom and y'all, and I'm like, gosh, I want to come and hang out with y'all. Every time I get a call at night, they're like, so, how's Hawkeye and Michelle? I'm like, oh, they're good. We're all great.
0: Hardly see them. But, okay, so you've been actually employed by New Country 96.3 for a while now.
1: Yeah, but I made 2 months here yesterday.
0: Yeah.
2: Oh, wow. And we just had you on. That's horrible for us.
1: I mean, come on, y'all. No, I'm just kidding. But yeah, I made 2 months yesterday, so.
0: Well, let's just say that it's because you've been very busy, too.
1: True. You know, just trying to learn how to drive around here has been the busiest part.
2: Well, like, you came from a small town in Mississippi before
1: Jackson,
2: you came here.
1: Jackson, Mississippi.
2: Okay.
0: Yeah. Oh, Bruno Mars talks about Jackson, Mississippi, and Uptown Funk.
2: Yes, he does, yes.
1: And a little fun fact, I lived on a houseboat in the middle of the reservoir. It would take me 5 minutes to get to work, so I would drive and see absolutely no one, because I used to be on the morning show, so I would leave at like 3:30 a.m., You leave at 3:30 a.m. around here, there's still a whole thing of people. I'm like, yeah, that was a... I'm not used to crosswalks either. Like, we didn't have that whole...
2: You didn't
1: have... No, and so I start driving, people just walk in front of you, and I'm like... Yeah, I got a little more aggressive, though. I took Hawkeye's advice. I was like, all right, you just got to be aggressive. You just got
0: to
1: go.
0: Hawkeye, you told her to be aggressive on the roads?
2: Well, I said... she was having trouble merging onto the freeway. I said merge in front of expensive cars.
1: I wasn't going to say he said that, but that was his advice, and now I just do it.
2: Because if you have an expensive car, you're going to like hit the brakes and let someone go in front of you. If you have like a junky car, you're like, hey, you're not getting in front of me.
0: Right. It's true, because I drive a vehicle for Sampac, one of our sponsors here. I let everybody in front of me go. I'm not going to, you know.
2: You wreck their car. Yes.
0: I don't think you really need advice, Hannah, on making friends.
2: Yes, because we're following you on social media.
1: It's a lot of fun.
2: It seems like you're at a pool party every day.
1: I am. I already have plans this weekend for the pool party. I even have like a birthday party Saturday.
0: Hannah Lane, you were worried when you first got here that you weren't going to have friends.
1: I was, but like when you live in a place that's kind of like your age and kind of like all in like the same mindset as you, it's been very easy to make friends there. I actually, my first day, I went to a kickball game out there and was like, hey, y'all, I'm like just made friends. And that is how I found my friend group. Like I just went and walked out and I brought Fancy. I have a dog. Having a dog with you makes a lot of friends.
0: People Fancy.
1: Be like, hey, Fancy. Like, they don't want to talk to you, but then that helps you make your connections. So, well, I've also went on 3 dates here already.
2: Oh, wow.
0: Whoa.
1: Yeah. Maybe they need to be on second date update.
2: Well, it's a matter of fact that we have had someone contact us that went out with a Hannah Lane.
1: Did they pull out a whole coupon book? Because that was something.
2: Wait, someone pulled out
1: a whole coupon book. Oh, well, I told the whole story on my show the other night. It was crazy.
2: What happened?
1: So he like pulled a whole coupon book out, like 3 pages of like this binder with these, what do you call it, like the rings in it.
2: Yeah.
1: And then he was like, can we go to my mom's house because I have leftovers?
2: No
1: yeah. And so
2: way.
1: I wanted, yeah. You know, my dating life is so tragic.
2: Did you do that? Did you have leftovers for you?
1: Like, I was like, I'm going to go. But like, and I just ghosted. And then one dude told me he wanted to open a cricket shop and was like, wanted to sell crickets. And I was like, all right.
2: Wait, bait.
1: Fishing.
2: Okay.
1: Yes. Like, this whole, like, that was his like dreams and aspirations, and that's what he was gonna do. And I was like, I love that for you. I'm not be part of that. So, yeah, it's been fun trying to date around here.
2: Well, cool. Well, you know what? Welcome. I know it's a little late. We're sorry about that. Not having you on earlier, but we're excited to have you here. Excited for people to listen to you every night, starting at 7 o'clock.
1: Yes.
2: Live and local, right here in DFW. Our own Hannah Lane.
0: Give her a call.
1: Yes, y'all night long.
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3: She's a lot of fun.
0: Love her. 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It's our second date update. Is this something you should ever be wearing out on a date?
4: North Texas weather.
0: But yeah, today's going to be hot. 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
9: If you're caring for an aging parent, you may feel quite often that you're alone in what you're doing. But you're not. Not by a long shot. According to a new report by the Pew Research Center, 10% of U.S. adults are caring for a parent over age 65. Millions more are caring for a spouse or partner 65 or older. Beyond the sheer numbers, this report, perhaps unsurprisingly, found a major difference in caregiver well-being between men and women. One psychologist we spoke to suggested thinking 5 years in the future and imagining where you are right now. Will you be glad you took something on, or regretful that you didn't? You also need to cut yourself some slack, he said, especially women. Don't try to shoulder all of the burden by yourself. You might need to ask for help before you burn out. You'll be so glad you did. I'm Dr. Sanjay Gupta, helping you live a better life.
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14: I always liken it to being in a sandbox and just like calling a bunch of friends over and we're just going to make some stuff and see what happens. 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
16: In Arlington, westbound 20 between Cooper and Bowen, all lanes are closed due to an accident. Traffic is backed up to Matlock. And then in Dallas, westbound 635, an accident at Inwood has the left center lane blocked, and there's a 10-minute delay from 75. Northbound 45 still closed between Wintergreen and Dowdy Ferry due to a wreck involving two semis. That has caused a 25-minute delay. I'm Junior Caruso on New Country 96.3.
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0: Is this something you should be wearing on a first date? We're going to find out if it is. 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
1: date update.
2: So Reese gave us a call. Reese went out with Maddie. They went out on one date, but haven't had a second date. We're going to try to help him out this morning. So Reese, tell us how you met Maddie.
3: So we were actually set up together. We have a ton of mutual friends, and we've kind of known each other for years.
1: So someone set you up. Why did they think you guys would be a good match?
3: We both had recently just gone through breakups.
1: Oh. So what'd you guys do on your date?
3: We ended up going to a candlelight concert.
1: Oh, okay.
2: Yeah.
3: Yeah, she had already had tickets, and I guess she was planning to go with her boyfriend, but since then, maybe.
1: Okay. Yeah, you got to get those in advance and everything. And okay, all right.
2: So you stepped in.
1: Yeah. Well, how did that go?
3: It was a lot of fun. I had a great time, you know, talked back and forth, and I thought she enjoyed it too, but I haven't heard from her since.
2: Well, all right, Reese, let's try to help you out and take Maddie off hold. Maddie, do you remember going out with Reese?
4: Yeah, I do.
1: Well, he gave us a call, said you guys, I guess, went out to a candlelight concert that you had tickets to, and he had a great time, but he said he hadn't heard from you since.
4: Yeah, I was kind of disappointed on how he showed up for our date, to be honest.
2: What do you mean showed up?
4: He wore that Rangers jersey that was like stained with blood. Like it looked like he'd literally been in an accident, and that's what he wore to our date.
2: Wait, is this the jersey that we think it is, Hawkeye?
1: Is this like one that they handed out at the ball game, like the promotional jersey?
4: Yeah, it literally looked like he'd been in a wreck right before our date.
1: Okay. And that was so off-putting that you just decided afterwards that you did not want to go out with him again?
4: Yeah, honestly, it was just so inappropriate and childish, and I kind of couldn't believe that he would pull up to a nice date like that.
1: Well, can we just be, he's on the other line. Can we bring him in on this conversation just to kind of see what he was thinking when he wore that to the concert? Because this is a place like you'd wear something nice, right?
4: Yeah, that's fine.
1: Reese, are you there?
3: Hey, yeah.
1: Did you wear that bloody Nolan Ryan jersey to the concert?
3: Yeah, it was the jersey the Rangers gave away a few weeks ago, and it honored Nolan Ryan, so I thought it was cool.
4: Yeah, I know what it is. It's just not cool. It's totally inappropriate for where we were and what we were doing.
3: I wouldn't say that because a lot of people and even the musicians stopped in between songs to compliment on how cool the jersey was.
2: They did?
3: Yeah.
4: No, not exactly. They were more so kind of like teasing him for what he was wearing, like ridiculing him for wearing that on a night out.
2: Because it was not appropriate for the occasion, I guess?
3: That is not how I interpreted that. And I'm shocked to find that this is about the jersey I was wearing. I really thought we were having a good time.
4: I mean, it was just so out of pocket and so inappropriate. I was like so embarrassed.
3: If it changes anything for you, I'm selling that jersey on eBay right now for $40.
4: Oh. No, it really does not change anything.
2: Wow.
1: I know this is a little off topic, Reese, but should you be selling the jersey after you've already worn it once?
3: No, it's still good.
2: Did you wash it?
3: I'll wash it.
2: Well, so it's worth something there.
3: Yeah, to be honest, I don't have any other clothes that are worth $40. I was wearing my most expensive clothes that night.
4: Oh my God. Well, maybe you shouldn't sell it. Maybe you should hold on to it then if it's that valuable to you. I don't know what to say.
1: Well, yeah, how about that? I mean, you know what? Okay, we're going to jump in here. Our goal was to see if you would like a second date, Maddie, with Reese. We would pick up the tab for date number two. Reese, you promised to wear something else other than that jersey on the date. Save it for a wedding or something. Maddie, would you have any interest in going out with Reese a second time?
4: Oh, wow. That's very thoughtful, but absolutely no.
1: No interest at all?
4: No. Really, no.
1: Really? Okay. All right.
3: If I had worn something else, would we be going out again?
4: Maybe. But I feel like I kind of learned everything about you and your character and your choices. So I think the fact you still kind of don't really see anything wrong with it, I'm good.
2: Yeah. I mean, that's... Okay, so I get Maddie probably wanted him to dress up a little bit more than just wearing the bloodied Rangers Nolan Ryan jersey.
5: Yeah, first impressions go a long way, and wearing that, unless you're going out with somebody you know is a uber Rangers fan, that's not going to impress.
2: Yeah.
5: But the occasion, the candlelight, it's not a fancy thing.
2: No, I think you can, you know,
5: you can dress casually at these candlelight concerts.
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2: It's going to be a hot day ahead of us. We're looking at mostly sunny skies with a high near 97. It's going to feel like 107. It's 76 now at New Country 96.3.
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0: A better life with Dr. Sanjay Gupta.
15: Slowly but surely, AI is seeping its way into every corner of our lives. One area perhaps I didn't expect is diet advice. A new study out of Turkey found that chatbots are recommending to teen boys and girls that they restrict their daily calories to dangerously low levels and eat a balance of nutrients that are kind of out of whack. Remember, teenagers are growing, one pediatrician told us. If they aren't getting enough nutrition, it can really stunt their growth on a number of levels. And in extreme cases, it can lead to significant health consequences. Large language models, LLMs, they are designed to agree with you. So if you're looking to lose weight, they're going to push you pretty hard in that direction. They also sometimes don't know how to tell the difference between good information and bad information. And you know who does? Your doctor. I'm Dr. Sanjay Gupta, helping you live a better life.
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16: In Dallas, westbound 635 at Inwood, an accident blocking three left lanes has caused a backup to 75. It's taken a little over 20 minutes for drivers to get through there. And then on northbound 45, all lanes remain closed between Wintergreen and Downey Ferry. This is due to an earlier wreck involving two semis. The crane is on the scene working to get this cleared, but there is a 25-minute delay. I'm Junior Caruso on New Country 96.3.
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2: Okay.
19: With Nolan Ryan. It's iconic, and I think that somebody who judges somebody by a shirt they wear wouldn't be worth the time anyway. So I'm for the guy on

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0: New Country 96.3, Hawkeye and Michelle with you. Hawkeye actually out on vacation for today. We don't really know what he's doing, Tom, right? We didn't even ask him.
1: He is a man of mystery. He refuses to divulge what's going on.
0: He's just like, I just need a day. All right, take a day. Doesn't matter. We'll hold it down. And this morning, we actually do have a very special guest joining us. We'll formally introduce him coming up just after 7, but he's hanging out with us right now. Peter Welpton.
2: Good morning.
0: Oh, look at that voice, that radio voice.
2: It's made up.
1: I sound like this in real life.
0: No, it's great. We've been hanging out, and you actually work here at the radio station as well with our sister station, The Ticket. You have your own radio show, Soccer Expert.
2: The Kick Around.
0: And The Kick Around. Yeah. I can't wait to kick around and talk about that just coming up after 7 o'clock. But you were hearing some of the audio we were cutting up, and you were laughing. We were talking about berries, and it's such a weird subject, but it's so relevant to anybody that wants to even be healthy these days. If you want to be healthy and you're going to the grocery store to buy berries, you've noticed the cost of berries. And especially as a mom, gosh, it's insane because these kids are going through it. And in fact, I saw this audio clip online. Let me play it for you.
3: Parents are going broke on berries. The fruit, specifically though, strawberries, blueberries, raspberries, and blackberries. One mom in Kansas told the Post that she brought home more than $30 worth of berries from Costco. She expected it to last her twin toddlers a week, but they were gone by lunchtime. Oh my gosh, the struggle is real.
0: $30 gone like that.
2: This is going to a weird aside, but that's the most times I've heard the word berries said in 30 seconds in my entire life.
0: No.
2: Berries is a fun word, isn't it?
0: It is a fun word. They're fun to eat. They're not cheap.
2: No, they're
0: not.
2: It
0: sounds like a rhyme.
2: But
0: that
2: nothing
0: should be a book.
2: Cheap.
0: No, nothing is. You're right.
2: I mean, Twinkies are expensive.
0: Yeah, but they're...
2: I love Twinkies.
0: I know. Do you ever purchase stuff from our Cumulus Cafe here?
2: Yes.
0: And talk about it.
2: Yeah, and everything's expensive. Yes, because the overlord is watching you.
0: Yeah. It's funny because Tom used to buy how many, like...
1: too many. I've already bought one today.
0: Coke Zeros?
1: Yeah, because I got here at 2:30 this morning. So I've already...
2: Ridiculous.
1: But it's airport prices in the Cumulus Cafe.
2: It really is,
1: oh,
2: yes.
1: Man.
0: So when we go through the berries at home, too, my husband Tim's like, you need to buy organic. And that sounds bougie, but he's like, there's so many pesticides, right? And you're worried about that, too. And so now I'm going to go get a little deal of berries, and it's like $4 or $5. And then Diego, my son, sits down and just like devours them all at once, or he throws them on the floor. That's right, Tom. And then I'm like, dude, why don't... we're going to eat them off the floor. We're going to do that.
2: Right. Good. You're a good mom. You're a quality mom. I don't care what anybody says. That's what you should do.
1: You may have thrown these. You're going to eat them.
2: That's how you get an immunity to bad things.
0: I know.
2: It's by exposing yourself to that.
0: Yeah. I mean, and then you order, I know, you go get the Chick-fil-A 6 nugget or whatever. You're not going to throw all 4 of these. Yesterday, I brought home nuggets and fries. And what does he do? He takes the fries and just dumps them. And I'm like, no, we're going to eat these. We're going to scoop them up. And we're going to
1: That's where you got to be.
2: You're a good mom.
0: I know. Well, I'm trying. I'm trying. All right. Coming up just after 7 o'clock, that voice you hear, Peter Welpton from The Kick Around on The Ticket, will be joining us. And, yeah, we're going to talk, of course, World Cup. You had a long night or a long day yesterday, too. You went to the game.
2: Yeah, we went to England-Croatia. That was amazing. We had to do the show last night. And I was very sleepy by the end of the day.
0: Oh, my gosh. Yeah. You're running on fumes.
2: I have to go home and watch the game that was actually late last night. I haven't gotten to see that yet.
0: Yeah, I have a problem.
2: The Colombia-Uzbekistan.
0: Oh, yeah. Uzbekistan. Okay.
2: Yeah.
0: All right. Now, that's coming up just after 7 o'clock. And, yes, it is back. The All Dad Talent Show. It was... it's been a major failure the last 2 days.
1: Yes, it has.
0: It has. And so we're going to do it again because...
1: It's a failure on our part. It's not the listeners.
0: No. So if you've got talent, we're going to want you to give us a call, please. That's coming up.
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0: It's going to be a hot day, mostly sunny, high of 97. It's going to feel like 107. It is 77 now. 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
4: A Better Life with Dr. Sanjay Gupta.
15: Heart disease is still the leading cause of death here in the United States and around the world. But what if there was something you could do earlier in life to reduce the odds of becoming a statistic? Well, here in the United States, tens of millions of adults already take a statin to lower their cholesterol. But new guidance put out by the American College of Cardiology and the American Heart Association now emphasize that treating high cholesterol sooner could significantly reduce a person's lifetime risk of heart attack or stroke. How early are we talking? In your 30s, believe it or not. Of course, you need to talk to your doctor about whether statins are right for you, but you should know that the evidence is really starting to stack up that shows the earlier you get a jump on reducing lifelong exposure to plaque-causing lipids and lipoproteins, the better the odds are going to be for you. Make sure you get your cholesterol checked. That's the first step. I'm Dr. Sanjay Gupta, helping you live a better life.
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0: All right, coming up just at 7:20. And you know, you want to stand by in the next 10 minutes because we are going to ask you, the talented dads around the Metroplex, to call in and show us your talent for $100 Macy's gift card.

0: New Country 96.3. Hawkeye and Michelle with you. Actually, Hawkeye is out today. Not quite sure what he's doing. In fact, Tom and I have figured out that we didn't even ask him what he's doing. But we were like, okay, cool, whatever. Bruh, you take the day off. Peter Welpton filling in for you this morning. His voice may sound familiar to you because he has been helping us out with the World Cup this year. It only happens every 4 years. Welcome to the show, Peter.
1: Well, man, it's my honor. Thank you so much.
0: Now,
1: this
0: Peter,
1: is kind of weird for me.
0: You have your own show.
1: I do, yeah, the Kick Around. We've been doing a soccer show on the ticket for, believe this or not, 12 years.
0: Wow.
1: And it started back for the 2014 World Cup over Brazil. And then it was such a hit. They ended up doing it weekly. Andy and I have been doing the show now for, like I said, 12 years. This is our fourth World Cup.
0: Oh,
1: we've done
0: gosh.
1: This nightly thing on the station every night, just kind of recapping or catching everybody up on what's going on. It's really our wheelhouse. We love it so much. It's great.
0: You do a really great job of just giving us the big picture. You know, sometimes we can get in the weeds with stuff,
1: yeah.
0: Especially as soccer fans. But you did a very good job. We had you on the air, I believe it was last week before the tournament started, and you kind of like laid it out for us on how Team USA was going to look and gave us maybe an idea of who could go the furthest, too.
1: Mm-hmm.
0: Now, you just went to the game yesterday to see England-Croatia. After seeing England, how do you feel about them?
1: I feel, England's the team that I took the risk of predicting was going to win it all, because mm-hmm. I didn't want to pick France or Spain
0: right,
1: like everybody
0: else. Right, yeah, I remember
1: else.
0: You saying
1: that. Yeah, so I picked England, and I was pretty pleased with myself yesterday. 4-2 win. That's the first time England has beaten a top 15 team in the World Cup since 2002.
0: Wow.
1: So that's a big achievement for the English yesterday, and it was amazing scenes. It was so much fun.
0: Gosh, that is so awesome. We'll talk about that more later this hour. In fact, Hawkeye left some questions for you because he thinks he knows a lot about soccer.
1: He looks like a guy that would know a lot about the game.
0: He's got some questions for you. We're going to put you to the test, as I'm sure you are looking forward to that. But I want to know more about you because I've been learning in the last 30 minutes that we actually live in the same neighborhood, too.
1: Isn't it weird? Yes, we do. We all kind of congregate in the Lake Highlands area. So it's great. I grew up in Dallas. I've been here my entire life. I went to Kauffman High School. I went to Texas Tech. That's where I met my wife, and we've lived here. We've moved back and forth because of business and work and stuff a couple times, but largely spent most of my life here in Dallas. I love DFW.
0: I love that. You also produced for a nationally syndicated show?
1: I did. That for the bulk of my radio career, I had launched and started and participated in a nationally syndicated morning show called Lex and Terry. Some people
0: iconic,
1: may remember
0: yeah.
1: it or not. Yeah.
0: yeah.
1: And I did that for a long time, and I've worked on, I can now add KSCS to a list of Dallas radio stations I've been lucky enough to been on.
0: That's great.
1: Talked on, so that's kind of cool for me.
0: No, we're excited to have you, and it's so cool to hear about just like soccer right now. It is so hot, and you said this as you walked in. You told Andy, your co-host, that this was going to be the case. Everyone was going to be crazy.
1: Yeah, it's like the Olympics or like locusts. Everything just shows up once every several years, and everybody starts to really get into it and talk about it. And that's kind of what it is with the World Cup. You know, all the consternation and worry, and
0: yeah.
1: is this going to be good or this, that,
0: people
1: or the other?
0: People going to show up,
1: right?
0: Yeah.
1: Are people going to care? And now here we are, a week into the tournament. Yes, there's a lot more weeks left. Everybody's excited. It's all going well. Everybody loves it.
0: Yeah, we love it. And we love you joining us this morning. Peter Welpton from the Kick Around on our sports station, The Ticket, joining us this morning. And now turning to you, Dads. We did this yesterday, Peter. It was a major failure. So we're going to do it again because that's what we do around here. If something fails, we're
1: failure is fun on the radio.
0: Yeah, it is fun. So we're asking Dads, if you want this $100 Macy's gift card, we're doing the All Dad Talent Show. You show us your talent, whether it's a joke, a dad joke, has to be clean jokes. We're asking, dads to be, it's a dad joke.
1: Yeah, yeah. They have to be clean.
0: I don't want to have to
1: tell dirty jokes to your kids.
0: You can't do that.
1: No.
0: Please don't do that. If you sing, maybe you're a singer. We want to hear that. Maybe there's something else that we're missing, that talent that we don't know about.
1: Yodeler?
0: You're right. Maybe a yodeler.
1: Rapper?
0: Rapper. Yeah, you can, or spoken word, whatever you want. Either way, right? 888-787-1963. Give us a call. We'd love to hear from you, from those Macy gift card winners of this week. It was great. I mean, the good people are going to be the ones that are going to be voting. So it's, we're out of the picture, Peter. We cannot vote. We cannot have a say in this. We're just going to present the options to the good people. Okay.
1: Okay?
0: Yeah. All right. 888-787-1963.
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0: It's going to be a hot one. Mostly sunny, high of 97. It's going to feel like 107. It is 77 now in New Country, 96.3.
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2: In Arlington, westbound 20 is closed between Cooper and Bowen. This is due to a wreck, and traffic is backed up to Collins. There's a 20-minute delay. And then in Hutchins, still dealing with that accident on northbound 45. This involves two semis, and all lanes are blocked between Wintergreen and Dowdy Ferry. There is a crane on the scene working to upright the trucks. Right now, a 45-minute delay from Pleasant Run. I'm Junior Caruso on New Country 96.3.
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0: New Country 96.3, it's Hawkeye and Michelle. And all right, we are going to attempt this one more time. It might be the last time, I think. It's Michelle. Hawkeye is out. Peter Welpton from The Kick Around and The Ticket, our sister station, joining us this morning. And Tom as well. Now, this is the All Dad Talent Show, Peter. We did it yesterday. And it was a total failure. We did it the day before, and it was. And so we're giving it a second life because we feel like we can just not give up on the dads in North Texas.
1: That seems very fair.
0: Fair, right? Right? And we have a $100 gift card to Macy's up for grabs, so you can go shopping. And on the line this morning, we have... Who is this, by the way?
2: Kurt.
0: All right, Kurt, take it away.

0: forever can't.
1: Okay.
0: Every day, love me your own.
1: He's still going.
2: Really into it.
0: Melt all my heart away with a smile. Take time to tell me.
1: Okay, Kurt. Really Kurt. Care. Kurt, that's good.
0: We'll
1: Kurt. Oh, no.
0: Together.
1: Thank you, Kurt. Thank you. All right. That was good. That was Kurt, contestant number one, singing for us.
2: You're so nice.
1: I was?
2: Yeah.
1: Okay.
2: You're really nice.
1: Okay, thank you. just trying to move this along. All right. Contestant number two. We're on a time crunch here. Contestant number two. Who is this?
3: My name is David.
1: And what is your talent?
3: Yes, I can sing a little bit.
1: Okay. Go ahead. Take it away.
3: Dude.

0: No more.
1: All right. There you go. That is David, contestant number two, also singing. And now we can't vote on this, Peter. This is not us. You know, we've got to stay neutral.
2: Everybody's a winner in my eyes.
1: Everybody's a winner. Sorry. Wait until you hear contestant number three. Tom says this is a little different. Who is this?
3: My name's Kevin.
1: Kevin, take it away.
3: All right. Well, hello, America. This is your former president, George W. Bush. I just wanted to give a shout-out to all the dads out there with this upcoming Father's Day, and wish you all the best, and God bless.
1: Okay. That was an impersonation of, is it George W.? George, okay. Yeah, that's what Tom said. George W.
4: Yeah, George
1: okay.
4: W.
1: Okay. All right. So, okay. So, we have contestant number one, Kurt.
2: Wait, hold on. Are we sure about that?
4: That's what he claimed.
1: That's what he said.
4: That's what he said.
2: Is that like a cousin or something?
1: Now, Peter, don't sway the voters.
2: Oh,
1: don't
2: sorry.
1: Sway the voters. So, it is up to you, the good people. Is it contestant number one, Kurt, who continued to sing on? Is it contestant number two, David? Or is it contestant number three, Kevin, the George W. guy? Okay. All right. I don't know why.
2: The winner is America, Michelle.
1: Yes, because this is the All Dad Talent Show. The winner will win a Macy's gift card for Father's Day, $100 gift card. We want to hear from you. Text us, whether it's contestant number one, two, or three. 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
1: All right, we're looking at mostly sunny skies with a high near 97. It's going to feel like 107. It is 77 now on New Country 96.3.
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16: Heart disease is still the leading cause of death here in the United States and around the world. But what if there was something you could do earlier in life to reduce the odds of becoming a statistic? Well, here in the United States, tens of millions of adults already take a statin to lower their cholesterol. But new guidance put out by the American College of Cardiology and the American Heart Association now emphasize that treating high cholesterol sooner could significantly reduce a person's lifetime risk of heart attack or stroke. How early are we talking? in your 30s, believe it or not. Of course, you need to talk to your doctor about whether statins are right for you, but you should know that the evidence is really starting to stack up that shows the earlier you get a jump on reducing lifelong exposure to plaque-causing lipids and lipoproteins, the better the odds are going to be for you. Make sure you get your cholesterol checked. That's the first step. I'm Dr. Sanjay Gupta, helping you live a better life.
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17: In Arlington, westbound 20 is closed between Cooper and Bowen. This is due to a wreck, and traffic is backed up to Collins. There's a 20-minute delay. And then in Hutchins, still dealing with that accident on northbound 45. This involves two semis, and all lanes are blocked between Wintergreen and Dowdy Ferry. There is a crane on the scene working to upright the trucks. Right now, a 45-minute delay from Pleasant Run. I'm Junior Caruso on New Country 96.3.
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21: 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I can't do my mornings without them. They are so amazing. 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
1: All right, it is the All Dad at Talent Show. For sure the last day we do this because, you know why.
2: It's fun.
1: It is fun, Peter. Peter Welpton joining us from the Kick Around on our sports station, The Ticket. Hawkeye is out today. And yeah, I think today will be the last day. But we have a winner, the good people. You have voted on the All Dad Talent Show. And let's give him a call now. The winner is...
23: Hello.
1: Hi, is this Kevin?
23: Yes.
1: Kevin, guess what?
23: Nuh-uh.
1: Yeah, I know. Me too. I'm shocked.
23: No way.
1: Yeah, we're all a little bit blown away here, but the good people thought that you did a great impersonation of George W.
23: Wow. Thank you, America. And Dallas-Fort Worth, yes.
1: You won $100 Macy's gift card, so congrats.
23: Thank you, Michelle.
1: And you know what? I think Hawkeye is going to be very envious that we get to talk to George W. because he's always wanted that. You know that.
23: Yes. Well, I was very nervous, and I usually can do a little bit better job, but
1: okay. Well, go at it right now. Do you want to send a message to Hawkeye with your George W. impersonation?
23: Actually, can I change voices?
1: Oh yes, please go ahead.
23: I'm gonna try to do a little Luke Bryan. Hey there, Hawkeye. Sorry we missed having you on the radio today and getting to talk to you. I hope you have a great day, and we'll talk to you later.
1: Okay, thank you. Oh my gosh. All right, speaking of Hawkeye, Peter, he left you a quiz because Hawkeye thinks he knows more than soccer than the soccer expert, that being you. You're the soccer expert, by the way.
2: Well, yeah, okay. I've never proclaimed that about myself, but let's see how
1: this
2: goes.
1: In this room you are.
2: Oh, okay, well, you never know.
1: All right, so we're going to get to...
2: Hawkeye may surprise us.
1: You're right, he may.
2: He may have chat-GPT'd this.
1: Well, you know what? I have suspicions, and I'll share that with you. Okay. Coming up in just 6 minutes. You'll hear it, and you'll probably think the same thing. It's coming up in minutes on New Country 96.3.

0: Country 96.3, Hawkeye and Michelle. Hawkeye is actually out today, and Tom and I have determined that we don't know where he is. None of us asked. And that's quite all right.
1: It's a secret.
0: Yeah.
1: And
0: yeah,
1: it's making me nuts.
2: The spa.
0: Yeah. Yeah. Tom looked at me this morning, and he's like, do we know what he's doing today? No, none of us asked. And
1: no, and he didn't say.
0: He's usually one to ask, oh, doing anything fun? And then we have to divulge anything that's going on in our life, but not him. So joining us this morning is Peter Welpton from The Kick Around, our sister station, The Ticket. You got your own show there dedicated entirely to soccer. And so you are in your World Cup moment right now, because it is the World Cup.
2: Yeah, it happens every 4 years, and it just kind of envelops my life for 2 months, and I have to apologize to my wife and family, and I'll see them again after it's all done.
0: Yeah, it's only every 4 years.
2: Right,
0: you know?
2: Yeah.
0: And it's here, and it hasn't happened since 94.
2: Yeah, the last time a game had been played here was like July 9th, 1994, the famous Brazil-Netherlands knockout round game.
0: Okay, I'm glad we're getting to that. Your knowledge of soccer is vast, and Hawkeye wanted to put it to the test. So before he left, he left with some questions, and I thought these are just too easy for Peter. So let's go with question number one.
3: The Infomart in Dallas on I-35 in Oak Lawn derived architectural inspiration from what Premier League team?
2: That would be Crystal Palace.
0: Oh, whoa. Guess what? Of course he knows that. This is Hawkeye's response.
3: The Premier League team Crystal Palace is named after a London historic building where the team played its games from 1905 to 1915. Dallas Infomart is a replica of that famed building that burned down in 1933.
0: Doesn't it sound like he's reading the internet?
2: I would never accuse Hawkeye of such a thing.
0: All right. Question number two.
3: What championship major indoor soccer league team based in Dallas featured a player named Tattoo?
2: Gee. Hold on. Let me dig deep into the archives of my brain.
0: Oh, God.
2: That would be the Sidekicks.
3: Tattoo was the star player for the Dallas Sidekicks.
0: Oh, God.
2: Hey, Tony.
0: Breezing through this. Okay, question number three.
3: In 1994, the World Cup was held in the U.S. for the first time, and the Cotton Bowl hosted the semifinal match. What two teams played in that game?
2: The aforementioned famous Netherlands and Brazil. Yes.
0: you just mentioned that when it was funny.
3: The 1994 World Cup semifinal played in the Cotton Bowl featured Brazil and the Netherlands.
0: Okay, these are too easy for you. All right,
2: I didn't listen to these first.
0: No, you didn't.
1: You're answering them before he even asked the question.
2: They're really hard. These are advanced AP style soccer quiz.
0: Okay, one more. Maybe we'll
3: soccer immortal Pelé ended his career playing for an American team in the now defunct North American Soccer League. What team did he play for?
2: Is this AI Hawkeye? It would be the Cosmos, the great Cosmos.
3: Pelé finished his career playing for the New York Cosmos.
0: Man, Peter, of course you got them all
2: right.
0: Did I
2: win a $100 Mason gift card?
0: I know that was probably as easy as anything else. Gosh, you're just full of knowledge.
2: Well, you know, it's all relative, isn't it?
0: It is great.
2: The Sidekicks.
0: Yeah.
2: I love the Sidekicks. That was so much fun back in the day.
0: Yeah, we remember seeing Tattoo down the hallways here. He would be up here very often. Did you see he's part of like a broadcast now? I think WFAA had him
1: he's
0: on there.
1: He's been doing World Cup coverage with Channel 8. Yeah.
2: That's a great, Tattoo is the best. We call him Tony these days.
0: Oh, really?
2: Yeah. Okay. But he's such a nice guy, and he's so well known in the community around here. Coaches still to this day. He may still be playing in some of the beer leagues around here. I haven't seen him in a while, but it's very funny to just feel like you know a guy that you worshipped back at the old Reunion Arena days when he would run around and score all those goals. He's quite a guy.
0: Man, I feel like now we have to have you ask Hawkeye questions when he comes back to try to stump him because, you know, he's our soccer expert here.
2: Boy, it sounds like that would be real hard to do.
0: Oh, I know. That's Peter Welton joining us this morning, Hawkeye, out from our sister station, The Ticket. It's your country, 96.3 with Hawkeye and Michelle with you.

0: New Country 96.3, Hawkeye Michelle with you. Hawkeye taking the day. Peter Welpton from the Kick Around on our sister station, The Ticket, joining us this morning. And now, Peter, you have been lucky enough to have attended already two games
1: The two games here in Dallas so far, yeah. The Japan-Dutch game and then yesterday's England-Croatia game.
0: My gosh, that is a treat right there, because we heard that at the Londoner at Mockingbird Station, where is a lot of the English fans, the Team England have been congregating, right? And we actually, Tom, you got this report from, was it WFA?
2: Yeah, from Channel 8.
0: They closed early.
3: The employee that I spoke with says folks drank the place clean. The employee also said at points people were on top of tables and even breaking things. Now, we also heard from Dallas Fire Rescue this evening. They say the pub was over capacity multiple times and the crowd wasn't cooperating.
0: And we can kind of see maybe that was coming, because then they were interviewing fans from England.
4: We're going to get drunk before the game. We're going to get drunk during the game. And then we're going to get drunk after the game. But all that matters is England wins today.
0: And what was it like from your perspective at Dallas Stadium?
1: Yeah, that pretty much tracks. It was exciting. Everybody, you know, the fans... Fan culture in soccer across countries is just different than it is here in the United States. For a whole bunch of reasons, but I think the number one thing that I think I caught that caught the English fans in particular off guard was that here in America, you're allowed to carry your beer into the stands. A lot of people don't know this, but when you go to soccer games in England, if you want to drink beer, you got to stay in the concourse out by the concessions. You cannot take it into the stands. So I think a lot of them yesterday were like,
0: Wait,
1: you mean I can do this? That's my English. How about that?
2: Giving George W. Bush a run for his money. Wow.
1: Yeah, I think they were all kind of thrown off that they could carry their beer into the stands.
0: Wow, I didn't know that.
1: Yeah, well, you know, sometimes things get out of hand over there.
0: Yeah.
1: When they've had a little bit too much to drink, so they try to moderate that a little bit.
0: So now that you've been to a couple games, what is the process? Is the traffic is crazy, the parking situation, like all of that? How is that once you get there?
1: I would tell you, first off, the attendance at the stadium has been capped at 70,000. So
0: okay.
1: 70,000 at Dallas Stadium is not it's not a big deal to them. There's a lot of people, but remember, most Cowboy games are 80, 90,000 people. When Taylor Swift's in town, it's 100,000. You see what I'm saying?
0: Yeah.
1: So trying to manage 70,000 people in and out of the stadium for Arlington Entertainment District is not that big of a deal.
0: Okay.
1: And now that they've added the train access from both Fort Worth and Dallas that they've included in this, it's made it really simple. So my two experiences so far, I would give it an A+ in terms of how smoothly it's gone.
0: Really?
1: Yeah, it's been the people who have spent a lot of time and effort in executing this have done a tremendous job.
0: Okay.
1: Yeah.
0: Good. You were saying off the air that there's several security points you've gone through.
1: Yeah, that's the other thing that's interesting. When you walk through, every time you think you're about to need to show somebody your ticket on your phone, they're not really checking your ticket yet. It's not until you get past the first person is doing a cursory check just to make sure that you're kind of legit. Then you got to go through past somebody to make sure you don't have liquids.
0: Okay.
1: And then the next one is the full security check, which is way smoother than you would think. That's some technology going on there.
0: Really?
1: And then the last one is when they want to scan your ticket before you finally break into the big concourse right outside the stadium. And I'll tell you, as somebody that lives here, it's really kind of cool to see the reaction of all these people that have never seen Jerry World before. They're all completely just blown away with this thing that's just massive and huge and weird and
0: air conditioned.
1: Yeah. Yes. And the Sky Mirror in particular has everybody really confused.
0: Really?
1: They can't figure out what this thing, this massive black disc on a pool of water, is supposed to be. And like, oh, it's an art installation. Oh,
0: we have art. Got it. Well, that is so cool. You've been able to experience all that.
1: Yeah, man. It's a lot of fun.
0: Man, we love it. I told you we were able to get tickets for round of 16, and we're excited about that. And we were trying to figure out, who do you think I may see? Because we don't know yet. They haven't determined that yet.
1: No, it won't be determined until all the group stage, which still has about 2 weeks left. The group of 16 in my bracket, mm-hmm. and this is promising for you, Michelle.
0: Okay.
1: Would be Spain versus Colombia.
0: Gosh, that'd be a great.
1: And that
0: game.
1: Would be a classic World Cup game if you get to go see that.
0: Gosh,
1: so, best
0: fingers
1: of luck
0: crossed.
1: To you.
0: Fingers crossed. I'm excited about that. We are hanging out, Peter Welpton from the Kick Around from our sister station, The Ticket, and coming up in just 3 minutes, where you can find me out and about later today. I'll give you all the details. You can be part of something greater than yourself today.
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0: New Country 96.3. Hope to see you today. It's Michelle, Hawkeye, Tom, Peter Welpton. We're all hanging out. I hope to see you later today, though. I'm going to be out at the Kroger Marketplace from 4 to 6 today in Forney, 500 Marketplace Boulevard in Forney, Texas, collecting new and unopened packages of diapers, all benefiting Cook Children's Medical Centers and their clinics, their satellite clinics throughout the Metroplex. This is where you can just drop off if you have some that maybe you didn't use that they're new and unopened. We'd love to have those. You can also purchase them there on site at the Kroger Marketplace in Forney, where we're going to be at today from 4 to 6. And Tom, how about we hook somebody up with these Flatland tickets?
1: That sounds great. It sounds like an awesome way to spend New Year's Eve.
0: That is right. New Year's Eve, Dickies Arena, caller number 10. Those tickets are yours. 888-787-1963.
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0: 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Mostly sunny with a high of 97. It's going to feel like 107. 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
15: When I decided to move, I was kind of running out of my lease in Boone, where I was no longer a student at the time. I decided to leave Boone, and I had just recently dropped out with 21 hours left to pursue music. And my parents have always been very supportive, and they don't make a ton of money. So they were like, you know, we obviously fully support, you know, you going out to Nashville and chasing your dream. But we also don't have the ability to kind of catch you if you fall.
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17: You ever wake up in the middle of the night or maybe first thing in the morning and notice drool on your pillow? Unless you're sleeping next to someone who hasn't already seen all your good, bad, and ugly, it's probably not that big a deal and not anything to worry about unless it's something that just started happening recently. When people drool at night, it's often because of a stuffy nose, acid reflux, or being a mouth breather. People who sleep on their stomach or side are more likely to drool than someone who sleeps on their back. But in some cases, drooling at night can be a warning sign of something more serious, like dental issues, sleep apnea, or even early symptoms of Parkinson's disease. If you're at all concerned about this, the best place to start is with an ENT doctor, an ears, nose, and throat doctor. They can recommend a sleep study to possibly get some answers. I'm Dr. Sanjay Gupta, helping you live a better life.
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2: In Hutchins, northbound 45, all lanes are closed between Wintergreen and Dowdy Ferry. Earlier, two semis crashed, and this has caused a backup to Pleasant Run. There's almost a 90-minute delay. Now, a little good news, the cranes are on the scene. They're working to get those trucks cleared, but try to avoid the area for now. In Arlington, westbound 20 between Cooper and Bowen, all lanes are closed due to a wreck. There's a 15-minute delay from Collins. I'm Junior Caruso on New Country 96.3.
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0: We have a new member on the show, and we want to introduce you to her. And also, an interesting first date she's already had in Dallas. This is kind of crazy. This is one of those things that you showed up with what on a date? It's coming up in 6 minutes on 96.3.

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1: New Country 96.3, it's Hawkeye and Michelle with you. And if you're new to the show, well, welcome. We appreciate you tuning in. If you are coming in from another country, we hope we present to you the best country music, and that, of course, was Canberra. Okay, so now, speaking of the best, we have a new member of our show, not the show, but rather the whole radio station, and it's taken us a good minute, girl. 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You listen to her already nightly, 7 to midnight. It is Hannah Lay.
2: Hey. Hello. It feels so cool to be in here during the morning show because I always hear about Hawkeye and Michelle and Tom and y'all, and I'm like, gosh, I want to come and hang out with y'all. Every time I get a call at night, they're like, so, how's Hawkeye and Michelle? I'm like, oh, they're good. We're all great.
1: Hardly see them. But, okay, so you've been actually employed by New Country 96.3 for a while now.
2: Yeah, but I made 2 months here yesterday.
1: Yeah.
3: Oh, wow. And we just had you on. That's horrible for us.
2: I mean, come on. Y'all, no, I'm just kidding. But yeah, I made 2 months yesterday, so.
1: Well, let's just say that it's because you've been very busy, too.
2: True. You know, just trying to learn how to drive around here has been the busiest part.
3: Well, like, you came from a small town in Mississippi before
2: Jackson,
3: you came here.
2: Jackson, Mississippi.
3: Okay.
1: Yeah. Oh, Bruno Mars talks about Jackson, Mississippi, and Uptown Funk.
3: Yes, he does, yes.
2: And a little fun fact, I lived on a houseboat in the middle of the reservoir. It would take me 5 minutes to get to work, so I would drive and see absolutely no one, because I used to be on the morning show, so I would leave at like 3:30 a.m. You leave at 3:30 a.m. around here, there's still a whole day of people. I'm like, yeah, that was a... I'm not used to crosswalks either. Like, we didn't have that whole...
3: You didn't
2: have... No, and so I start driving, people just walk in front of you, and I'm like... Yeah, I got a little more aggressive, though. I took Hawkeye's advice. I was like, all right, you just got to be aggressive. You just got
1: to
2: go.
1: Hawkeye, you told her to be aggressive on the roads?
3: Well, I said... she was having trouble merging onto the freeway. I said merge in front of expensive cars.
2: I wasn't going to say he said that, but that was his advice, and now I just do it.
3: Because if you have an expensive car, you're going to like hit the brakes and let someone go in front of you. If you have like a junky car, you're like, hey, you're not getting in front of me.
1: Right. It's true, because I drive a vehicle for Sampac, one of our sponsors here. I let everybody in front of me go. I'm not going to, you know.
3: You wreck their car. Yes.
1: I don't think you really need advice, Hannah, on making friends.
3: Yes, because we're following you on social media.
2: It's a lot of fun.
3: It seems like you're at a pool party every day.
2: I am. I already have plans this weekend for the pool party. I even have like a birthday party Saturday.
1: Hannah, Lane, you were worried when you first got here that you weren't going to have friends.
2: I was, but like when you live in a place that's kind of like your age and kind of like all in like the same mindset as you, it's been very easy to make friends there. I actually, my first day, I went to a kickball game out there and was like, hey, y'all, I'm like just made friends. And that is how I found my friend group. Like I just went and walked out, and I brought Fancy. I have a dog. Having a dog with you makes a lot of friends.
1: People Fancy. Be
2: like, hey, Fancy. Like, they don't want to talk to you, but then that helps you make your connections. So,
3: well,
2: I've also
3: know.
2: Went on 3 dates here already.
3: Oh, wow. Whoa.
2: Yeah. Maybe they need to be on second date update.
3: Well, it's a matter of fact that we have had someone contact us that went out with a Hannah Lane.
2: God.

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1: Give her a call.
2: Yes, y'all night long.
1: And you don't never know if Hannah appears on Second Date Update. We'll find out. In fact, coming up in just a few minutes at 8:20, it is our Second Date Update. Was there any coupon books or maybe crickets involved? Definitely, you don't want to do this coming up.
3: North Texas weather.
1: We're looking at mostly sunny skies with a high near 97. It's going to feel like 107. It is 77 now at New Country 96.3.

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1: date update.
2: So Henry gave us a call. Henry went out with Brighton. They went out on one date but haven't had a second date. We're going to try to help him out this morning. So Henry, tell us how you met Brighton.
3: We met online. We chatted for a while and got to know each other a little bit first. And then I asked her out for drinks. And then I just never heard from her again.
1: Did anything go wrong on the date? You know, we always ask.
3: It didn't feel like it. I mean, it felt like a pretty good conversation, jokes, the normal, really.
1: Okay. Well, let's have us give Brighton a call, see if we can figure out what's going on, see if we can get you a second date, okay?
3: Sounds good.
2: All right. We will do that next. It's our second date update exclusively of New Country 96.3 with Hawkeye and Michelle with you.

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2: So Henry gave us a call. He had gotten a date with Brighton. They went out, went for drinks, but he hasn't heard from Brighton since. We've gotten a hold of Brighton. She's agreed to come on the air with us. So Brighton, do you remember going out with Henry?
3: Yeah, I definitely do.
4: Well, he gave us a call, said you guys met online and had a great date, but he said he hadn't heard from you since and asked us to give you a call on his behalf.
3: Okay. I don't know, like, I was kind of having a pretty bad day, and, like, all he could talk about was how he just got this huge promotion at work, he was going to get this Land Cruiser, and that he was going to go buy all this stuff, and I just kind of sat there like, oh, you just don't really care.
2: So you don't feel he was trying to get to know you, I guess, during the date?
3: Yeah, I mean, he made it all about himself. I had had probably, like, one of the worst days, and he could only talk about himself. It didn't matter what I said. He just went right back to his promotion and all the stuff he was going to buy.
4: Okay. And that was such a huge turnoff. You're like, why would I want to continue on with this?
3: It really was such a huge turnoff. Like, why would I want to, you know, go back out with somebody who would do that?
4: Okay. Well, here's the deal. Henry gave us a call. He's actually on the other line. This is up to you. If you just want to end this right here, we can do that. But he wanted to see if he could reconnect with you. Would it be possible at least to bring him in on this conversation, just kind of hear him out? And once again, if you don't want to do that, we can end this right here.
3: No, it's all right.
4: We can bring him on?
3: Yeah, it's okay.
4: All right. Henry, are you there?
5: Yes, I'm here.
4: Apparently, talking about your promotion and stuff, you didn't really get to know Brighton very well?
5: Well, I was pretty excited. I just got that promotion, and I'm thinking about purchasing a Land Cruiser, which is the first brand new car I've ever purchased. I was pretty pleased and thought she would be happy, and I thought we could celebrate that.
3: I mean, I get that. It's just that I think two people should also be able to, like, share a conversation, and I told you, like, I had a bad day at work. I just come home from work, and I'm in a home healthcare nurse, and I live in Fresno, and I just got moved to, like, the Fort Worth office, and I don't know how I'm going to make it work because, you know, it's so far away. And I mentioned that, and you didn't really say anything. You just kind of brushed it off and went right back to talking about your promotion.
5: I mean, to be honest with you, maybe you shouldn't be dating if you can't, like, bring your best self. You know what I mean? Nobody wants to date a Debbie Downer.
3: Wow. Okay. I don't even know what to say to that, to be honest with you. Like, that's pretty rude. This is not how dating works. And for you to tell me, like, maybe you shouldn't be dating if all you can talk about is yourself.
5: You know what, Brighton? You're a grown-ass adult. You should know how to figure this out. You don't bring this sort of stuff on a date. Like I said, nobody wants to date a Debbie Downer.
3: Okay, well, you know, then maybe you can put on your big boy pants and accept that I'm not going out on a date with you. And
4: okay, well, we're gonna jump in here because our whole goal is to see if you two want to go on a second date. But it seems like this has gone off the rails a bit. Brighton, you're not interested in going out with Henry again, obviously.
3: Nope, not at all. Especially someone who wants to get a Land Rover.
5: It's not a Land Rover. It's a Land Cruiser.
3: Okay, I don't care.
4: Okay. Right. Brighton, thank you so much for coming on the air with us. Do appreciate your time.
3: Yeah, thank you.
5: I mean, am I wrong here? Did you listen to her? Nobody wants to date somebody who's down on themselves all the time, like a Debbie Downer. It's just not attractive.
2: Oh, okay, all right. We got it. We got it, Henry. That didn't work, though. 888-787-1963. Joining us this morning, our friend Peter Welton from our sister station of The Ticket. Yes, you're listening to Second Date
6: fun.
2: Update. Yeah, so I don't know. Are you Team Henry or Team Brighton? Should Brighton just get it, not bring that kind of energy to the date, Peter?
6: I'm Team Conflict.
2: I know.
6: Chaos.
2: That was chaotic. But I mean, you know, he was excited about his promotion. She had a bad day at work. I don't know what it is sometimes with these guys, though. They never apologize.
6: Yeah, he seemed dead set on being stuck on his thing, and she seemed dead set being stuck on her thing. So it was probably never meant to be in the first place.
2: Maybe they'll find their special someone. We want to know what you think, though. Give us a call, 888-787-1963. The phone lines are already lit. You could also comment on our Facebook page using the hashtag contest. That's an official entry into our $100 shopping spree from our friends at Rock and Roll Denim. 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
2: It is a hot day ahead of us. Mostly sunny, high of 97. It's going to feel like 107. It is 78 now at New Country 96.3.
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4: In Arlington, westbound 20 is still closed between Cooper and Bowen due to an earlier wreck. This has you backed up to New York Avenue, and there is a 15-minute delay in Hutchins. Northbound 45 at Wintergreen, an earlier wreck involving two semis is in the clearing stages. They have reopened one lane. Traffic's getting through on the left, and there is a 20-minute delay from Pleasant Run. I'm Junior Caruso on New Country 96.3.
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1: Yes, I do. He definitely sounds like he's a narcissist and just can't put himself aside to help someone else. 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

0: 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Actually, Hawkeye out for the day. So joining us this morning, our friend Peter Welpton from The Kick Around on our sister station, The Ticket, sports station 96.7 FM. So yeah, don't adjust your dial. Just right next to it, 96.3, 96.7. We are literally next door to each other. And today on Second Date Update, by the way, Henry had joined us looking for a second date with Brighton. That didn't pan out because Brighton felt he was just too focused on the Land Cruiser. She had a bad day at work. He didn't acknowledge that. And you had a comment?
1: Yeah, I don't understand why when people go on a first date, they try to use it as a therapy session. I understand we all have a bad day, but the point of you going on the first date is to get to know each other and the good things and what you were interested in. So I'm sorry that she had to drive an hour and a half to work. At some point, right, you got to just get over it and go make this money.
0: Okay, yeah. Peter, your thoughts?
2: See, I think I kind of like his...
0: his take on it.
2: I like his take on it. Yeah, I'm kind of... maybe I should be ashamed to say that.
0: No, you've been married for quite some time,
2: yeah.
0: Right?
2: Yeah. So. Boy, I'm so glad I'm not in the dating world.
0: I know.
2: It's so difficult.
0: We say the same thing all the time. All right, it is 8:41, and today I'm going to be out at the Kroger Marketplace in Forney collecting new unopened diapers. It's our annual diaper drive with our friends at Kroger. So I'll be there from 4 to 6 in Forney. Stop by. You can drop off new unopened diapers. We would absolutely love those. You can also purchase them there. We're going to have them right at the entrance for you to make it convenient and easy for you. All the details, of course, at newcountry963.com. And this morning in What's Trending, Tom, we didn't get to this yesterday, but we definitely want to. There's some concerts that were announced, and you may have missed it with so much World Cup action coming on.
3: It's very exciting.
0: It is exciting for the country fan. We'll get to that in a second.
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0: 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Mostly sunny, high of 97. 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
12: In Arlington, westbound 20 is still closed between Cooper and Bowen. This is from an earlier wreck. It's been in place for a while now. Traffic's backed up to New York Avenue with a 15-minute delay. In Hutchins, northbound 45 at Downey Ferry, only one lane is open. This is a wreck involving two semis in the clearing stages now. There's a 20-minute delay from Pleasant Run. I'm Junior Caruso on New Country 96.3.
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0: All right. So, Tom, I don't... Oh, here it is. Sorry. Sorry. Let's start over again.
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0: I was prepared. It's all good. Nobody has to go run to Hawkeye and said, Michelle messed up. We don't need any of that. Hawkeye is taking the day. He's back tomorrow. In fact, we're all back tomorrow and then doing a big live broadcast. It's our annual diaper drive. We're hitting up the Kroger today in Forney. I'm going to be there from 4 to 6 collecting new unopened packages of diapers for our friends at Cook Children's. And then tomorrow, all of us, we're taking the show on the road. Every single one of us, we're going to be in Plano. And all the details on that at newcountry963.com. But something we forgot, and by the way, thank you, Peter, so much for joining us this morning. We got Peter Welton.
2: So much fun.
0: From our sister station, The Ticket. You've got your own show over there, The Kick Around.
2: Man, every time you say that, it sounds so haughty, and I kind of like it.
0: Really?
2: I have my own show.
0: You got your own show.
2: Yeah, The Kick Around. It's a soccer show.
0: It's a very popular soccer show. The only soccer show anybody should ever listen to.
2: It's Dallas's favorite soccer radio show on Saturdays.
0: There you go. What time?
2: No, 2 to 4.
0: Two to four.
2: But we're doing during the World Cup. We're on every night after the hard line. It's at 7 o'clock on The Ticket.
0: Yeah. So you worked double duty.
2: Is all encompassing the World Cup is.
0: Well, we appreciate you bringing some of that knowledge to us, and maybe schooling Hawkeye in the future on some soccer.
2: Yes,
0: you might.
2: I have some soccer questions for the Hawkeye.
0: Okay, that's going to be
2: World
0: good.
2: Cup soccer.
0: Yeah,
2: questions.
0: World Cup. Yes. Okay, I like that. Yeah, yeah. And tonight we do have another. Well, we have several games, but more importantly for me, it's the Mexico game tonight.
2: Yes,
0: at 8 o'clock.
2: You going to watch?
0: Yes, I'm going to do my best. That's Diego's bedtime. So we might kick that around a little bit.
2: Does Diego, is he old enough to know what's going on with the World Cup?
0: He just sees it and says, ball!
2: And yeah, that's kind of what I do.
0: Yeah. Ball! Ball!
2: Yeah, I understand Diego. We connect. Yes.
0: And so there's so much with that going on that yesterday, Tom, we wanted to mention a big announcement from the State Fair of Texas.
3: Exactly. We got word that the artists on the main stage at the State Fair have been announced, and there's some country music.
2: I'm sorry, that's me. Sorry. I didn't realize my button turned off your mic.
3: That's okay.
2: That's a weird quirk in the studio.
0: So let's pull
3: welcome to our studio.
0: Let's pull the curtain back here.
4: Pulling back the curtains.
0: So the reason Tom's mic keeps going off is because Peter keeps turning it off. But Peter is sitting on the opposite side of Tom that controls his microphone because when this studio was built, it was built incorrectly, Peter.
2: I'm just trying to turn my mic. Sorry, Tom.
3: It's okay. Oh, yeah. The way this studio was built is amazing.
0: All right, so State Fair, Texas.
3: Yeah.
0: Main stage.
3: I don't know. Anyway, some great country music acts are going to be on the main stage at the State Fair. They're opening up. It's Clint Black on September 25th. He's opening everything up, okay? Our friend Lee Bryce is on September 30th. Muscadine Bloodline is October 16th. And then a band you had mentioned, Michelle.
0: Yeah.
3: They're closing it out. The Last Bandoleros.
0: I don't know
3: them. I don't know their fine work.
0: Yes, they were opening for Sting for a while, actually, with their tour. And they are the sons of Emilio Nevada. So it'll be cool to see a little bit of Tejano music being played tribute, because they'll pay tribute to his dad. You know, Emilio was just a man, just as big as Selena. But, you know, two very different things happened to those two artists. And, you know, we all, of course, remember Selena. So it'll be cool to see the State Fair of Texas. Right now it is Fan Fest for the World Cup. Something that you and Peter were also looking forward to. And Hawkeye is this roller coaster.
2: Man, I think the World Cup might be the best single free promotion Six Flags has ever gotten, because everybody who doesn't live in Arlington or drive, you know, past it are getting to see and witness this weird structure that is actually an amusement ride.
0: And what is this called?
2: Tormenta.
0: Tormenta at
2: Six
0: Flags.
2: It breaks 6 roller coaster world records. And when you look at it, your brain can't figure out what it's looking at, because there's this very almost perfectly vertical, what you would think is going up.
0: Uh-huh.
2: Until you see them test it and you realize that's actually going down.
3: That's right.
0: It's
2: about as straight down as you've ever seen a roller coaster. And then, topping it off, you realize that it's not like you're sitting in the safety of a car. You're sitting in a row of seats on top of essentially a stick on the tracks. And if you're sitting off to one of the sides, you're actually out over away from the tracks.
0: That I just got anxiety just thinking about
2: that. It is the most... Yeah, I don't... I like roller coasters, but I don't know if I want to do that.
0: Well, Tom and Hawkeye are going to try it out.
2: Are you really?
3: Oh, yeah, for sure. Yeah, that's the drop you're talking about. It's a 285-foot drop, and it goes 95 degrees. So you're not in the pure vertical. You're actually going inside the pure vertical.
2: And do you know what happens immediately after that?
0: You throw up.
2: Yes, because it's an... It is what they call an Immelmann curve, which sounds more like a medical procedure than a roller coaster ride.
3: It's a dogfighting term in jet fighters.
2: And you go upside down and over in a loop.
0: Yeah. Okay. So when are you guys trying this out?
3: We're going to do it on Thursday, but it's going to open up to everybody on Friday the 26th.
0: Okay. 27th. Where is it? No, 26th. You're right. Is it? Yeah. Mm-hmm. I don't have my phone with me.
3: Friday the 26th.
2: It's nice knowing you guys.
0: I know. I'm terrified. I'm not doing it. You guys just tell me how fun it was. So.
3: It's going to be a blast. I'm looking forward to it.
0: Something else that's a blast. Kenny Chesney is out at the Sphere in Las Vegas, and we want to send you there for a once-in-a-lifetime show. 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
0: It's going to be a hot day, sunny with a high of 97. It's going to feel like 107. It is 79 now at New Country 96.3.
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15: Eating a healthy diet is not only good for you physically, it can also keep your brain sharp as you age. According to a new study out of China, people who most closely followed the MIND diet slowed aging in key structures inside their brains by more than 2 years. The MIND diet is a combination of the Mediterranean diet, which we talk a lot about, and the DASH diet, which stands for Dietary Approaches to Stop Hypertension. All three of these diets are similar, but the MIND diet puts more of an emphasis on berries, beans, leafy green vegetables, fish, poultry, whole grains, olive oil, and nuts. You're not going to eat foods with a lot of saturated fat. We're talking cheese, butter, red meat, or anything fried. You really don't have to eat like this 100% of the time. That's the key. Just do the best that you can. I'm Dr. Sanjay Gupta, helping you live a better life.
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1: Yeah, that was one of the things, like, before, you know, anybody even really knew who I was. You know, I just kept covering his songs, and I wanted him to notice me so bad. And the first time I met him, I met his mom as well. And I remember her telling me, like, yeah, we knew about you before, you know, anybody else, because somebody hit him up whenever I put Getting You Home on YouTube. And she listened to it and then showed Chris. Now just getting the right one and whatever, and just, it's surreal.
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0: New Country 96.3, Hawkeye and Michelle with you. And one of our favorite people, Courtney Stinsland of Stins in the City, always letting us know what's going down in the Metroplex. And here's a question for you. Have you been able to be part of any of this World Cup action, the fan festival and all of that?
1: I feel like I've been so busy with other things that I've been watching it on like my own TV. So I definitely need to go out and have some more fun.
0: I cannot believe there are other things going on.
1: I know, right? I mean, I did go to a pop-up the other day, but I haven't made it over to FanFest and all the fun things I talk about because I feel like I'm so busy with work that I'm telling everyone to go do all these fun things and I'm sitting here at my computer researching more.
2: All right, speaking of that, USA plays Australia Friday, and I've been talking about FanFest, but there are so many watch parties to go to. There's probably one very close to you in your own neighborhood.
1: Yeah, so I've seen videos from the Londoner, and I mean, those people I heard drank out the entire bar, and they were there just chanting and having fun. I mean, if there's a place I need to go, it's probably there at Mockingbird Station or Harwood Arms.
0: And you know what? Let me say, I was at one of these draft houses for the USA-Paraguay game, and it is so amazing to see people that you think, oh, they're not here for the game. All of a sudden, the game comes on, everyone's singing the national anthem, everyone is cheering. It is just a great atmosphere. Like Hawkeye said, if you can go out and see it with somebody else that you don't even know, you'll make some friends.
1: For sure. I even think you could go alone. I was actually at Texas Live this week, too, and it was packed to tons of fans from all over the world. I mean, it was so cool to see.
2: That's one of the cool things, getting to meet people from all over just coming in to watch the games. I really enjoy that.
1: And they're always like, everything's bigger in Texas, and we take it, I think, for granted. But, I mean, it truly is. So many of these bars, restaurants have, like, 100-foot screens, at least Texas Live, and you're like, we just kind of walk in and think it's normal, but it's really not.
2: It's also Father's Day weekend. We should mention that.
0: That's big.
1: It is. So I put a list together of fun things to do with Dad, whether he's into golf, fishing, cars. At the Dallas Arboretum, there is a Window to the Wild show this Sunday. They'll have up-close encounters with exotic birds. Dallas Farmers Market will have hands-on grilling demos. And then Andretti and Grand Prairies having cars and coffee this Saturday. Admission is free. All makes and models welcome. And then if you donate 4 canned goods, you'll get a free hour of arcade play at Andretti. And then other fun things to do with Dad, if you've ever been to Bat Box, it is basically Top Golf for baseball. So you can take batting practice, enjoy fun games. We'll have food and drink, family-friendly competition, golf ranch. This is tech-enabled bays, and then on their website, you can get your free first-time bucket of balls. I've actually been here. I'm not very good at golf, but it was a fun experience. Okay. Netflix House. This is one we've never talked about. If your dad loves Netflix, this one's for him. It's at the Galleria, and then also at Galleria, you could take him to the FIFA merch shop. There's White Rock Lake and rent paddle boards. You can go to a shooting range, axe throwing.
0: You've put together a great list of a lot of activities that Dad can get into.
1: Lots of fun stuff. I was like, what would I take my dad to? And then I just started typing, and there's so much to do.
2: You know, also the Rangers are in town this weekend, too. And
1: yes?
2: I'm going to be honest, the contrast between the Rangers and going to a World Cup game, the Rangers are so affordable compared to going to a World Cup game.
1: And affordable because I have my 25% off code.
0: Yes, you do.
1: Since in the city, you get 25% off single game tickets. So makes it even cheaper.
0: Yeah, we love cheap, too. We love a good time. And thank you, Courtney Stenland, Stins in the City. You can find her on Instagram at Stins in the City. And find the full list of all things going on at newcountry963.com.
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27: 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What is this place? And the same with me. You know, I go to L.A., and it's like, what is this place? Like, how do I fit in here? And I would still feel that way if she wasn't there, you know, and I think the same thing with her when she comes to Oklahoma. It's just, that's what completes the journey for us, is it's just as long as we're together, it really doesn't matter.

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2: So Amelia gave us a call. She went out with Marcus. They went out on one date, but haven't had a second date. We're going to try to help her out this morning. So Amelia, tell us how you met Marcus.
3: So we used to work together as servers at Chili's, but we don't work together anymore.
4: Okay.
3: And I was following him on Instagram, and I saw that he broke up with his girlfriend, or I kind of assumed he broke up with his girlfriend because they had deleted some stuff, and he kind of posted some stuff that made it seem like he was single again. So I was like, I'll reach out and maybe ask for a date, and then he was interested. And so, yeah, I tried to set up a date.
4: Oh, okay.
2: All right.
4: Sounds like someone slipped into somebody's DMs, possibly.
3: Yeah.
4: Okay. Well, what'd you guys do on your date?
3: We went out on St. Patrick's Day on Lower Greenville.
4: Oh, okay.
2: Oh, wow.
4: On St. Patrick's Day or like that weekend, that Saturday?
3: Yeah, we went out on Saturday and like to go to the bars and stuff. I thought that would be fun.
4: Usually is. Did you have a good time?
3: Yeah, I had a great time, but I think that was probably our only date. I don't know. I haven't really heard from him again.
4: Did anything go wrong on the date? You know, we always ask.
3: I honestly don't think so. I had a great time. I had fun. I'm kind of wondering what's up.
2: Well, all right, Amelia, let's try to help you out and take Marcus off hold. Marcus, do you remember going out with Amelia?
5: I do, yeah.
4: Well, she said, I guess you guys went out St. Patrick's Day weekend, had a great time, and she said she never heard from you after that and asked us to give you a call on her behalf.
5: Gotcha, yeah. Yeah, I felt like it wasn't much of a date as I was a designated driver. You know what I mean?
4: A designated driver. She said you guys went out together for that St. Patrick's Day festivities. Was that not a date, or?
5: I mean, she said it was a date, but then it was more her drinking and me getting her from place to place.
2: You taking care of her?
5: Yeah, that's not the most fun thing in the world.
4: Oh, and that's why you didn't call her back after that weekend?
5: Yeah, I mean, it was that. I mean, she lived off the tollway, and she wanted me to pick her up.
4: Okay. Where do you live?
5: I live right off Greenville Avenue.
2: Oh. Yeah. So you had to go get her and then come back to the area that y'all were going to end up hanging out in.
5: Exactly. I had to go there and then come back.
4: And then take her again at the end of the date.
5: Exactly.
4: Okay. And because of all that, and that's why you didn't call her back? I mean, you knew that when you accepted. Did you not know that when you accepted the date, that that's where she lived?
5: I mean, I said, why don't you come over here and then we can walk to the block party because it's near Greenville.
4: Oh, okay. Well, here's the deal. Amelia, like we said, gave us a call and asked us to give you a call on her behalf. She's actually on the other line. Can we bring her in on this conversation just so maybe we can kind of find some common ground here?
5: Oh, yeah, sure.
4: Amelia, are you there?
3: Yeah, hi.
4: Did Marcus actually suggest that maybe you just drive down and meet him? Down since his place is right where you were going to hang out?
3: Yeah, I mean, he did say that, but I kind of thought it was a red flag because I feel like it's like the gentlemanly thing to do to pick someone up, especially on a first date. Like, I feel like that's just kind of a chivalry thing. But he did suggest that I come to meet him.
5: Yeah, I mean, it just felt like it didn't make sense since, you know, we were going to the party like right next to where I live. And we were going to like walk from my house to the bar so that way we didn't have to find parking and everything would be simple and we wouldn't have to worry about drinking and driving.
3: I honestly just think that that's crazy because it was over a mile from your apartment. Like, it's too far of a walk. I mean,
5: it's a 20-minute walk. That feels pretty achievable.
3: I mean, you have a car.
4: So let me get this straight, Marcus. You drove to pick her up at the tollway, then drove all the way back to Lower Greenville.
5: Yeah, and then she wanted me to find a parking space like near the bar, which is almost impossible. That's kind of where it started to go off the rails because, you know, I'm finding a place to park. I find something, and then turns out, of course, I found a place to park because it was restricted, and I get a ticket after I get back. And, I mean, just from there to bar, she starts drinking. I just was on caretaker duty, and I wasn't really having a conversation. I was just making sure somebody was okay, which I'm happy to do. It's just, I mean, that's just not a date.
2: Amelia, is that an accurate description of the evening?
3: I mean, me personally, I was having fun. I thought we were both having fun. It's St. Patrick's Day. Like, it's time to party. I thought that, like, if we were going out on St. Patrick's Day, we kind of knew that was the vibe. But honestly, I'm kind of surprised that that's how he read the situation because I thought we were both just having a lot of fun.
5: I had to drive you back home, so I wasn't really able to have fun. I had to make sure that, you know, you were going to be safe. Did that make sense?
3: I mean, I'm glad that you were safe and driving, but I do think that, like, you decided to pick me up, so that is kind of your responsibility, you know?
5: You asked me to pick you up.
3: You agreed to, though.
5: I did. That's true. My mistake.
3: Well, I mean, I don't think going out with me is like a mistake.
5: I think it would be reasonable for all the driving if you would, you know, Venmo me for the gas and the ticket and coming to get you in Plano. I think that would be reasonable.
4: Wait, you want her to Venmo you money for the date?
5: I mean, it wasn't a date, was it?
3: Are you serious?
5: I mean, I think that's fair. I was babysitter, and I got a ticket.
3: That is ridiculous.
5: You didn't want to walk 20 minutes.
3: That is ridiculous. You drove me. That was your choice.
4: Do you really want her to Venmo you money, Marcus?
5: I think it would be nice. I think it would be the honorable thing to do. I'm not going to expect it, but, like, it would be nice.
3: Well, honestly, I wouldn't wait up on me for that because I've never been asked to Venmo someone for a date before. I think that's kind of crazy. Yeah, you took me out. I shouldn't be paying you.
4: Well, Marcus, our whole goal was to see if you wanted to go out a second time with Amelia.
3: Don't even ask him that. It's not even worth it. You don't need to ask him that.
5: Yeah, don't worry. I mean, I was going to say no anyway. I mean, why would I want to go with this again? Come on.
3: Like, you don't think that it's worth it to come pick me up for a date? I feel like that's common courtesy. I feel like that's just being a good person. I don't know.
5: You're hot, but you're not that hot.
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0: New Country 96.3, it's Hawkeye and Michelle headed out to see you today in Forney. I will be collecting diapers. 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
12: Slowly but surely, AI is seeping its way into every corner of our lives. One area perhaps I didn't expect is diet advice. A new study out of Turkey found that chatbots are recommending to teen boys and girls that they restrict their daily calories to dangerously low levels and eat a balance of nutrients that are kind of out of whack. Remember, teenagers are growing, one pediatrician told us. If they aren't getting enough nutrition, it can really stunt their growth on a number of levels. And in extreme cases, it can lead to significant health consequences. Large language models, LLMs, they are designed to agree with you. So if you're looking to lose weight, they're going to push you pretty hard in that direction. They also sometimes don't know how to tell the difference between good information and bad information. And you know who does? Your doctor. I'm Dr. Sanjay Gupta, helping you live a better life.
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Did you hear Hawkeye and Michelle this morning talking to Hannah Lane, our new live and local night host at New Country 96.3? So good, y'all. She's got so much energy. It is Y'all Night Long with Hannah Lane. Re-listen to that so you can get all the info on Hannah. She's great. 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
0: Oh, the Kenny Chesney Flyaway, a trip to see Kenny Chesney in Las Vegas. I'm going to have another national keyword next hour.
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0: New from Lady Wilson. It's New Country 96.3. Hey, it's Mel and for Rachel today. And I gotta tell you, if you're like me, you've got the Boy Scout, the Girl Scout, the high schooler, somebody needs some service hours, right? 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
14: 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But are they safe? And do they really work? Well, first, let's talk about actual magnesium. That's an essential mineral that is needed for more than 300 different processes in the body, according to one dietitian. And most people get enough of it simply from the foods they eat. Now, if you're not getting enough, there are a few different types of supplements you can try. But as always, you should talk to your doctor before starting any new medication or supplement, whether it's prescription or over the counter. Now, when it comes to the science, we looked into this, and I gotta say, there's not a lot of strong evidence that magnesium supplements will actually help you sleep. 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And maybe it's those things then that help you get some better sleep. I'm Dr. Sanjay Gupta, helping you live a better life.
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1: Blue skies and breezy today, high about 94. Overnight, we'll have a chance of some rain moving through, down about 79. Then tomorrow, just 84 for a high. 84 right now.
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0: 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Hey, it's Mel and for Rachel. We're keeping the music going. We've got Ella Langley on the way, Zach Top, Luke Bryan now.
1: Yeah, I don't know what I would do without 96.3. It really gets me through the work day.
0: Thank you. That's our goal. Keep your work day moving.
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he sings This Is It, Five More Minutes, Bottle Rockets. You know him. He's Scotty McCreery. He's coming back to Billy Bob's next week. I have got your tickets at 11:30. Stay here. It's New Country 96.3.

0: Country 96.3. Hey, it's Mel and for Rachel. Lots of people thinking about FIFA World Cup action. Today, Mexico's taking on South Korea. Lots of people talking about that game. And then, of course, tomorrow, USA versus Australia. That'll be at 2 o'clock tomorrow. All the more reason to take off early on your Friday afternoon. Now, I don't know. I'm just guessing that some England fans are still struggling to get out of bed today. They had lots of fun yesterday. This is probably my favorite quote.
1: We're going to get drunk before the game. We're going to get drunk during the game. And then we get drunk after the game. But all that matters is England wins today.
0: 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They beat Croatia 4-2. 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
17: 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But are they safe? And do they really work? Well, first, let's talk about actual magnesium. That's an essential mineral that is needed for more than 300 different processes in the body, according to one dietitian. And most people get enough of it simply from the foods they eat. Now, if you're not getting enough, there are a few different types of supplements you can try. But as always, you should talk to your doctor before starting any new medication or supplement, whether it's prescription or over-the-counter. Now, when it comes to the science, We looked into this, and I gotta say, there's not a lot of strong evidence that magnesium supplements will actually help you sleep. They might help you manage pain, they might help you lower your stress levels, or work to get your muscles to relax. And maybe it's those things then that help you get some better sleep. I'm Dr. Sanjay Gupta, helping you live a better life.
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0: Country star Kane Brown talks about his buddy, Chris Young.
1: Yeah, that was one of the things, like, before, you know, anybody even really knew who I was. You know, I just kept covering his songs, and I wanted him to notice me so bad. And the first time I met him, I met his mom as well. And I remember her telling me, like, yeah, we knew about you before, you know, anybody else, because somebody hit him up whenever I put Getting You Home on YouTube. And she listened to it and then showed Chris. Now just getting the right one and whenever, and just, it's surreal.

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0: Megan Maroney is on New Country. It's 96.3. Hey, it's Mel. And for Rachel, I read this story and I just thought I have to share it because I'm a mom and this touches my heart. Okay, Fort Worth police. I'll just say I love you. Fort Worth police. They were initially called to respond to a report of a missing child near Deer Park. This happened just a couple of days ago. So they noticed something yellow sticking out from the weeds near the water where they were searching. As police approached, they saw a child who seemed disoriented and started moving farther into the water and even went below the surface. Ooh, but then the policemen were there. I mean, one officer got into the water, pulled the child to safety. The child is fine. Paramedics have evaluated and the child is just fine. Lots of videos of this online, but as a mother, oh my goodness, Fort Worth police, if you had not shown up and done your job, things could have taken such a drastic turn. So thank you. I mean, kudos is not enough. Like, thank you for doing your job. God bless.
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0: North Texas weather.
1: The sun is shining today, breezy, high about 96. It looks like 75 overnight. We do have a chance of rain moving in, and tomorrow's high, 85. Currently, it is 88.
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If you want to have a crazy good time at Billy Bob's Texas next weekend for Scotty McCreary, be caller 10 right now, 888-787-1963. Good luck.

0: 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Who's this?
1: Brenda.
0: How would you like to head to Billy Bob's to see Scotty McCreery?
1: Are you serious?
0: I'm so serious.
1: I would love that.
0: Scotty McCreery, June 27th at Billy Bob's. Congratulations.
1: Thank you so much.

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Yes, I know. Everybody's asking about Kenny Chesney, the flyaway trip. I have your next national keyword in two songs. Stay here. 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

0: Lori Kent. Kent Wetzel on New Country. It's 96.3. Hey, it's Mel and for Rachel. And it is time, my friend. I know you have visions of your trip to Las Vegas. Yes, I want to make that happen for you. It is Kenny Chesney live at the Sphere in Las Vegas. What a once-in-a-lifetime show this is going to be. We want to set you up with flights, a two-night stay at the Venetian Resort Las Vegas, and a VIP package for two. It will be the best night of your life, or the best two nights. I don't know. It's going to be amazing. 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
9: 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I kept covering his songs, and I wanted him to notice me so bad. And the first time I met him, I met his mom as well. And I remember her telling me, like, yeah, we knew about you before, you know, anybody else. Because somebody hit him up whenever I put Getting Your Home on YouTube. 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
11: A better life with Dr. Sanjay Gupta.
12: Slowly but surely, AI is seeping its way into every corner of our lives. One area perhaps I didn't expect is diet advice. A new study out of Turkey found that chatbots are recommending to teen boys and girls that they restrict their daily calories to dangerously low levels and eat a balance of nutrients that are kind of out of whack. Remember, teenagers are growing, one pediatrician told us. If they aren't getting enough nutrition, it can really stunt their growth on a number of levels. And in extreme cases, it can lead to significant health consequences. Large language models, LLMs, they are designed to agree with you. So if you're looking to lose weight, they're going to push you pretty hard in that direction. They also sometimes don't know how to tell the difference between good information and bad information. And you know who does? Your doctor. I'm Dr. Sanjay Gupta, helping you live a better life.
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1: When I decided to move, I was kind of running out of my lease in Boone, where I was no longer a student at the time. I decided to leave Boone, and I had just recently dropped out with 21 hours left to pursue music. 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

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Hey, it's Mel and for Rachel, and we got to say a big salute to our friends in Rowlett. Thanks for making us your hometown station, Rowlett. Right now, let's play one from the birthday boy turning 50 today. Yeah, Blake Shelton.

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8: I write very visually. My idea of country music is always about the pictures it paints for you. I don't like songs that don't give me images in my mind. You think about great pop songs that you love. Sometimes you don't always know what they mean, but there's some great words in there. Hotel California is a good example. I don't know totally what that's about, but, you know, on a dark desert highway, you know, it's just... you see everything they're saying.
0: A better life with Dr. Sanjay Gupta.
9: Eating a healthy diet is not only good for you physically, it can also keep your brain sharp as you age. According to a new study out of China, people who most closely followed the MIND diet slowed aging in key structures inside their brains by more than 2 years. The MIND diet is a combination of the Mediterranean diet, which we talk a lot about, and the DASH diet, which stands for Dietary Approaches to Stop Hypertension. All three of these diets are similar, but the MIND diet puts more of an emphasis on berries, beans, leafy green vegetables, fish, poultry, whole grains, olive oil, and nuts. You're not going to eat foods with a lot of saturated fat. We're talking cheese, butter, red meat, or anything fried. You really don't have to eat like this 100% of the time. That's the key. Just do the best that you can. I'm Dr. Sanjay Gupta, helping you live a better life.
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Heartland Calvary. We'll be at Dickey's Arena New Year's Eve. You could be too. Hey, it's Mel and for Rachel, and I'm going to have those tickets for you at 1:30. 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

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Hey, it's Mel and for Rachel. 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

0: 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Stick around for those. 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
1: I love listening to you on the radio.
0: Thank you, Brenda. I'm just trying to fill Rachel Ryan's shoes. What are you up to today? You at work?
1: Nope, I'm off today.
0: Yes. Okay, wait, you and Rachel both, you hanging out with her?
1: No. I wish I was hanging out with Rachel, though. She's pretty cool. I don't know where she is. Is she at Kroger's today?
0: Right. She could be at Kroger's for the diaper drive. But bless her heart, she's dealing with laryngitis.
1: Oh.
0: Yeah. So if you are with her, you're probably just whispering back and forth.
1: Oh, my goodness. That's terrible. Well, I hope she gets over that quickly.
0: Me too, but I have enjoyed exiting the mom world for just a day to be here to play the music for you, although my kids have texted multiple times.
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15: For the ninth year in a row, Finland has been named the happiest country in the world. That's according to the World Happiness Report put out every year by the Wellbeing Research Center at the University of Oxford in the UK. Two other Nordic nations, Iceland and Denmark, came in at numbers 2 and 3. Now, having spent quite a bit of time in these countries over my 2.5 decades as a journalist, I can tell you that this is not at all that surprising. There's an entirely different way of thinking in these countries. We before me, you might say. In other words, the mentality is less adversarial and much more, we're all in this together. One other interesting thing that came up was that no matter where someone lived, the more time they spent on social media, the less happy they were. Want to smile? It's simple. 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I'm Dr. Sanjay Gupta, helping you live a better life.
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1: During the Houston Rodeo, it sold out, 73,000 people, lifetime goal of mine to play that thing. We finally do it. Second song, I slipped down to a knee, pop right back up, never missed a beat.

0: Thomas Rhett talks about when his girls start dating.
1: I kind of think I would like to say that I would be kind of a strict dad. 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But I was also that idiot kid who dropped somebody off 5 minutes late, 10 minutes late, an hour late, and I knew there'd be repercussions.
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0: 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Hey, it's Mel in for Rachel.
1: Hi.
0: Hey, who's this?
1: This is Lexi.
0: Lexi, you sound excited. Why were you calling me?
1: To get Flatiron Cavalry tickets.
0: You got them, sister.
1: Oh, my gosh. I'm so excited.
0: You will be at Dickey's Arena for New Year's Eve with Flatland Cavalry. Congratulations.
1: Thank you so much.

0: 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Makes me think of the people from England. They had quite the ride yesterday after their victory against Croatia in the World Cup game. Celebrating so much at one place in Dallas that this happened.
1: The employee that I spoke with says folks rank the place clean. The employee also said at points people were on top of tables and even breaking things. Now, we also heard from Dallas Fire Rescue this evening. They say the pub was over capacity multiple times.

0: 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Hey, it's Mel in for Rachel. 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What a show he will put on Choctaw Casino and Resort in Durant. 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
14: Staying active every day will go a long way towards helping you live a happy, healthy, and pain-free life. And there's perhaps no movement more fundamental than walking. It reinforces the alignment, stability, and coordinated muscle activation that supports how your body moves, whether you're doing strenuous exercise or simply going about your daily life. This is according to Dana Santis, a strength and conditioning specialist. Even though you walk every day, Dana does say you can make small adjustments to immediately improve your walking mechanics. So, keep your rib cage stacked over your pelvis. Avoid leaning over or arching your lower back. Allow your arms to swing naturally in coordination with your legs. Keep your gaze forward, your jaw relaxed, and then just breathe in through your nose and out through your mouth. I'm Dr. Sanjay Gupta, helping you live a better life.
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0: 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It's Mel and for Rachel, and Lexi was our last winner of Flatland Calvary tickets.
1: Oh my gosh, I'm so excited.
0: No, all of Roanoke rejoiced with you. 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

0: 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The restaurants are packed. 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
12: A better life with Dr. Sanjay Gupta.
13: Staying active every day will go a long way towards helping you live a happy, healthy, and pain-free life. And there's perhaps no movement more fundamental than walking. It reinforces the alignment, stability, and coordinated muscle activation that supports how your body moves, whether you're doing strenuous exercise or simply going about your daily life. This is according to Dana Santis, a strength and conditioning specialist. Even though you walk every day, Dana does say you can make small adjustments to immediately improve your walking mechanics. So, keep your rib cage stacked over your pelvis. Avoid leaning over or arching your lower back. Allow your arms to swing naturally in coordination with your legs. Keep your gaze forward, your jaw relaxed, and then just breathe in through your nose and out through your mouth. I'm Dr. Sanjay Gupta, helping you live a better life.

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0: North Texas weather.
1: Blue skies and breezy, high of 96. Overnight, we got a chance of rain moving in, down to 74. Tomorrow, only 85 for a high. Currently, it's 93.
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So have you been enjoying the All Dad talent shows? 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

106.3. Hey, it's Mel and for Rachel. Happy. I don't know why congratulations. It's National Go Fishing Day. But if that's not your thing, it's also Go Splurge Day. So I think I know which one I would choose.

0: 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Hey, it's Mel filling in for Rachel, making room for Al Farb to come in next. How you doing, Al?
1: I'm good, Mel. It's been one of those days.
0: Oh.
1: Well, you know, the office closes early on days before holiday. Tomorrow's yes. Juneteenth. And so trying to get all this work done. And then corporate IT decides to shut my account out for like half the day.
0: So that's super fun.
1: Just spent a whole day twiddling my thumbs, waiting for other people to fix my my stuff. Yeah. So it's one of those days.
0: Yeah.
1: Of course, it has to happen right before holiday.
0: Of course it does. Well, holiday or Monday, one or the other.
1: One way or the other.
0: So, but radio never shuts down.
1: Radio never shuts down. So we're here. We got lots of fun stuff happening on the radio. And day four of the diaper drive. And Michelle is going to be out today.
0: Oh, yeah. She's out this afternoon.
1: Mm-hmm. She's out this afternoon.
0: But tomorrow, like, it's a holiday, but we are all going to be out celebrating the big finale to yes. help cook children's.
1: Yep, at the Kroger in Plano. So if you can't go by and see Michelle today, come by and see us tomorrow at Kroger in Plano. All the details on our website.
0: Absolutely. It's going to be awesome. All right. Al's in next. 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
14: If you're caring for an aging parent, you may feel quite often that you're alone in what you're doing. But you're not, not by a long shot. According to a new report by the Pew Research Center, 10% of U.S. adults are caring for a parent over age 65. Millions more are caring for a spouse or partner 65 or older. Beyond the sheer numbers, this report, perhaps unsurprisingly, found a major difference in caregiver well-being between men and women. One psychologist we spoke to suggested thinking 5 years in the future and imagining where you are right now. Will you be glad you took something on or regretful that you didn't? You also need to cut yourself some slack, he said, especially women. don't try to shoulder all of the burden by yourself. You might need to ask for help before you burn out. You'll be so glad you did. I'm Dr. Sanjay Gupta, helping you live a better life.
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2: Playing football in college probably taught me some accountability, you know, as an 18-year-old kid. 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You know, nobody's making you go to these shows and show up at these early mornings and traveling like I am. It's kind of like you can have a career as big as you want to, as you know.

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11: Eating a healthy diet is not only good for you physically, it can also keep your brain sharp as you age. According to a new study out of China, people who most closely followed the MIND diet slowed aging in key structures inside their brains by more than 2 years. The MIND diet is a combination of the Mediterranean diet, which we talk a lot about, and the DASH diet, which stands for Dietary Approaches to Stop Hypertension. All three of these diets are similar, but the MIND diet puts more of an emphasis on berries, beans, leafy green vegetables, fish, poultry, whole grains, olive oil, and nuts. You're not going to eat foods with a lot of saturated fat. We're talking cheese, butter, red meat, or anything fried. You really don't have to eat like this 100% of the time. That's the key. Just do the best that you can. I'm Dr. Sanjay Gupta, helping you live a better life.
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1: In Dallas, there's road work on the westbound side of 635 near 35. The left lane's closed. There's a 10-minute delay from Marsh. And then on northbound 45, an accident near 30 blocks two left lanes. There's a 5-minute delay from Lamar. And in Rowlett, eastbound 30, construction closes the right lane between Dal Rock and Horizon. There's a 15-minute delay from Zion Road. I'm Junior Caruso on New Country 96.3.
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Heat advisory in effect till later this evening, and then rain chances coming in later tonight and tomorrow. 60% chance of showers throughout the day tomorrow and tomorrow night, and a slight chance of showers on Saturday. Clear for Father's Day, though.

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Let's go down to Del Farb. It's our fourth day of our diaper drive for Cook Children's. Michelle is hanging out in Forney. We'll check in with her coming up in two songs on 96.3.

0: John Morgan on New Country 96.3. What's going on? It's Al Farb. All this week, we have been collecting diapers for the kids and their families at Cook Children's, our third annual diaper drive. And Michelle, today, hanging out at Kroger in Forney till 6 o'clock. Michelle, what's going on?
1: We are live in Forney. Come out and see us. We're at the Kroger Marketplace at 500 Marketplace Boulevard. 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We're going to be here till 6 o'clock. 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Maybe they went unused. 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We're right at the entrance. 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Here till 6 o'clock with New Country 96.3.
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14: You ever wake up in the middle of the night or maybe first thing in the morning and notice drool on your pillow? Unless you're sleeping next to someone who hasn't already seen all your good, bad, and ugly, it's probably not that big a deal and not anything to worry about unless it's something that just started happening recently. When people drool at night, it's often because of a stuffy nose, acid reflux, or being a mouth breather. People who sleep on their stomach or side are more likely to drool than someone who sleeps on their back. But in some cases, drooling at night can be a warning sign of something more serious, like dental issues, sleep apnea, or even early symptoms of Parkinson's disease. If you're at all concerned about this, the best place to start is with an ENT doctor, an ears, nose, and throat doctor. They can recommend a sleep study to possibly get some answers. I'm Dr. Sanjay Gupta, helping you live a better life.
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3: In Mesquite, on northbound 635 at Sain, there's a disabled 18-wheeler sitting in the right lane. Slow down and stay to the left if you're passing by there. And in Dallas, northbound 45 near 30, an accident closes the left lane. There's a 2 to 3 minute delay from Lamar. And in Fort Worth, on westbound 30 at Chapel Creek, construction closes the right lane. Traffic is stop and go from West Loop 820. There's a 5 minute delay. I'm Junior Caruso on New Country 96.3.
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the latest from Luke Combs on New Country 96.3. It is the fourth day before a big finale tomorrow of our third annual diaper drive for Cook Children's. Michelle is hanging out at Kroger in Forney. We'll check in with her coming up in three songs. She'll set the

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16: If you're caring for an aging parent, you may feel quite often that you're alone in what you're doing. But you're not, not by a long shot. According to a new report by the Pew Research Center, 10% of U.S. adults are caring for a parent over age 65. Millions more are caring for a spouse or partner 65 or older. Beyond the sheer numbers, this report, perhaps unsurprisingly, found a major difference in caregiver well-being between men and women. One psychologist we spoke to suggested thinking 5 years in the future and imagining where you are right now. Will you be glad you took something on, or regretful that you didn't? You also need to cut yourself some slack, he said, especially women. Don't try to shoulder all of the burden by yourself. You might need to ask for help before you burn out. You'll be so glad you did. I'm Dr. Sanjay Gupta, helping you live a better life.
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2: 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Trevor grew up in Detroit, so he had a lot of that. So there's a lot of pop, a lot of rock. I think Brad was a big Guns N' Roses fan. 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
1: In Bedford, eastbound 183 near Brown Trail, an accident blocks the right lane, causing a 20-minute delay from 820. In Dallas, northbound Loop 12 at the Trinity River, there's an accident blocking two left lanes, causing a 25-minute delay from 183. And then northbound 75 after Mockingbird, a disabled vehicle was cleared. Traffic still unwinding from Knox Henderson. There's a 5-minute delay left over. I'm Junior Caruso on New Country 96.3.
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Josh Ross on New Country 96.3. What's going on? My name is Al Farb. All this week, we are collecting diaper donations for the NEA kids and their families at Cook Children's Medical Center. 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

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What's going on? 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

George Burge and Luke Bryan, Ride, Ride, Ride on New Country 96.3. Thank you so much for riding home with us this evening while we shout out our friends in Plano, Texas. Going to be hanging out there all day tomorrow for our diaper drive finale at the Kroger on 14th Street, starting with Hot Guy Michelle, ending with me, Megan Maroney now, Beautiful Things on New Country 96.3.

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already talking about New Year's Eve. It's not even summer yet. Yeah, with Flatland Calvary Dickies Arena, we are hooking it up with free tickets, three songs from right now on 96.3.

0: Carry On, the latest from Kitty Chesney on New Country 96.3. What's going on? It's Al Farb getting you ready for New Year's Eve. 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I know I would. 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
14: 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I think Brad was a big Guns N' Roses fan. It runs the gamut, and I think you can kind of see that when you come see our show and hear our whole like body of work and all our songs. 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
19: Recent survey conducted by Common Sense Media found one-third of teenagers prefer AI companions over humans for serious conversations. There's a term for that, social offloading. And experts we talked to warned that this habit could be stunting emotional growth, leaving an already isolated generation who came of age during the pandemic even less prepared for the messiness of human interaction. Sure, AI can help you polish whatever it is you're looking to say, But that's not very human, right? It's the messiness that makes our interactions with each other so real. It's also what makes them so validating, help us to develop our confidence, our voice, our deep bonds with each other. Psychiatrists we talked to encouraged turning to family or friends when you're struggling to express yourself. They are keen to help. I'm Dr. Sanjay Gupta, helping you live a better life.
4: Chris Stapleton, proud to be country.
6: 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You know, I'm just thrilled to get to be just a tiny part of that.

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6: If you're caring for an aging parent, you may feel quite often that you're alone in what you're doing. But you're not. Not by a long shot. According to a new report by the Pew Research Center, 10% of U.S. adults are caring for a parent over age 65. Millions more are caring for a spouse or partner 65 or older. Beyond the sheer numbers, this report, perhaps unsurprisingly, found a major difference in caregiver well-being between men and women. One psychologist we spoke to suggested thinking 5 years in the future and imagining where you are right now. Will you be glad you took something on, or regretful that you didn't? You also need to cut yourself some slack, he said, especially women. Don't try to shoulder all of the burden by yourself. You might need to ask for help before you burn out. You'll be so glad you did. I'm Dr. Sanjay Gupta, helping you live a better life.
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1: In Mesquite on northbound 635, an accident at Gross Road blocks two left lanes, and there is a 20-minute delay from Lake June Road. And then in Plano on northbound 75 at Spring Creek, an accident did clear, but still got a slowdown from Bethany. There's a 4 to 5 minute delay. In Fort Worth, there's road work on westbound 30 at Chapel Creek. This closes the right lane. There's a 10-minute delay from Cherry. I'm Junior Caruso on New Country 96.3.
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John Morgan, Kid Myself on New Country 96.3. What's going on? My name is Al Farb. Shout out to our friends right now in Sachse, Texas. Hello, Sachse. Thank you so much for making us your hometown station, New Country 96.3.

New Country 96.3. What's going on? My name is Al Farb with a chance for you to fly away to Las Vegas and see Kenny Chesney at the Sphere. Three songs from right now will get you in to win. Right now, the latest from Hudson Westbrook, Painted You Pretty on 96.3.

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0: 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It's Al Farb. If you want to fly away to Las Vegas, not necessarily to get away to cooler weather, but cooler attractions and cooler concerts like Kenny Chesney at the Sphere, is a trip for two with flights, a two-night hotel stay at the Venetian Resort Las Vegas, and a VIP package for two to see Kenny Chesney in the most jaw-dropping venue on the Strip. 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
1: In Fort Worth, on the westbound side of 30 near Ridgemar, an accident blocking two right lanes has caused a backup to Camp Bowie. There is a 10-minute delay. In Irving, southbound Loop 12 approaching 114. An earlier wreck did clear and all lanes are open. There's still a 10-minute delay left over as things break up from 35. And in Louisville, southbound 35 at Fox Avenue, that wreck cleared as well. There's a 15-minute delay from FM 407 still in place. I'm Junior Caruso on New Country 96.3.

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1: In Fort Worth, on the westbound side of 30 near Richmar, an accident blocking two right lanes has caused a backup to Camp Bowie. There is a 10-minute delay. In Irving, southbound Loop 12 approaching 114. An earlier wreck did clear and all lanes are open. There's still a 10-minute delay left over as things break up from 35. And in Louisville, southbound 35 at Fox Avenue, that wreck cleared as well. There's a 15-minute delay from FM 407 still in place. I'm Junior Caruso on New Country 96.3.
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0: New Country 96.3, it's Alpha Harbor, wrapping things up. Before I get out of here, let's talk to Hannah Lane. Y'all Not Long up next. And I know you are big on Love Island.
1: Yes, I am. I'm obsessed.
0: But Gage and I just started doing this thing where we started watching some like old school sitcoms or shows that were real popular back in the day.
1: Like Full House?
0: Not Full House, but because we've already watched Full House. Some of us were old enough to be alive when Full House was out on regular run.
1: Oh, okay. I love that for you.
0: Yeah. What I was saying is we just started watching an old, like a docudrama. Have you ever heard of Dallas?
1: I have.
0: Okay. Well, this was the big docudrama after Dallas. It's called Dynasty.
1: I watched Dynasty.
0: With Joan Collins.
1: But I watched the new one.
0: The new one, yeah.
1: Yeah.
0: Gage watched the new one. I never saw the new one. This was the original Dynasty from like back in the 80s. It is so good.
1: I did love the new Dynasty, but I haven't watched the original, so maybe I need to do that.
0: You gotta find it and download it and watch it. It is so... The first season is really long and drawn out, but after that, because it's character development, then it's just like hit after hit after hit. It's so, so good.
1: So, okay, let's make a bet, or let's make a deal.
0: Okay.
1: If you watch Love Island.
0: I'm watching Love Island. You, by force.
1: You're watching Love Island?
0: I'm not like 100% up to it. But
1: I feel like me and Al need to have a debrief on a Love Island.
0: I haven't watched the last couple of episodes.
1: Okay, well, there's so like he hasn't watched any of the good drama.
0: No.
1: If you watch Love Island to its full extent, to where your attention and your eyes and everything is glued on the TV,
0: I don't know. That's really
1: I will
0: hard.
1: Watch Dynasty. The old Dynasty.
0: Okay, we'll see.
1: I feel like that's a great deal.
0: Okay.
1: Well, I have a better end of the deal.
0: Well, yes, you do. Yeah. We'll see how this plays out. New Country 96.3 All Night Long coming up next.
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3: You know, if you're trying to date the cream of the crop, you need to step it up.
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3: Yeah, I'm a trade show model. So, like, I'm not just some regular girl, you know what I mean? So, like, you really need to step it up.
4: Okay, I get what you're saying, yeah.
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2: From the Smith-Thompson Traffic Center, New Country 96.3 Traffic. Smith-Thompson, making your home feel safe, comfortable, and pest-free since 1978.
7: In Forney, there's a wreck on the eastbound side of 20 near FM 740. The left lane is blocked, causing a 20-minute delay from Siegelville Road. And then in Plano, southbound 75 near Legacy, an accident has two left lanes blocked. There's a 10-minute delay from McDermott. And then in Fort Worth, got road work on westbound 30 at Chapel Creek. This closes the right lane, and there's a 5-minute delay from West Loop 820. I'm Junior Caruso on New Country 96.3.
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19: Slowly but surely, AI is seeping its way into every corner of our lives. One area perhaps I didn't expect is diet advice. A new study out of Turkey found that chatbots are recommending to teen boys and girls that they restrict their daily calories to dangerously low levels and eat a balance of nutrients that are kind of out of whack. Remember, teenagers are growing, one pediatrician told us. If they aren't getting enough nutrition, it can really stunt their growth on a number of levels. And in extreme cases, it can lead to significant health consequences. Large language models, LLMs, they are designed to agree with you. So if you're looking to lose weight, they're going to push you pretty hard in that direction. They also sometimes don't know how to tell the difference between good information and bad information. And you know who does? Your doctor. I'm Dr. Sanjay Gupta, helping you live a better life.
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10: It's me, Hannah Lane, and y'all. Bunny XO just dropped her podcast 32 minutes ago about the divorce of her and Jelly Roll. I think we need to get a little bit into it because it is going crazy viral right now on social media. I'm going to talk about it. We're going to have some spoilers. So if you don't want to hear the spoilers, maybe don't listen too closely. Coming up around 7:30, I'm giving you a heads up. But for now, I guess this is fitting. Here's Wish You Well, Vincent Mason on New Country 96.3.

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